0: In the name of Allah, the entirely merciful, the especially merciful.
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0: Indeed you, O Muhammad, are from among the messengers.
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0: On a straight path.
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0: This is a revelation of the exalted in might, the merciful.

0: that you may warn a people whose forefathers were not warned, so they are unaware.
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0: Already the word has come into effect upon most of them, so they do not believe.

0: فبشره بمغفرة وأجر كريم.
1: You can only warn one who follows the message and fears the most merciful unseen. So give him good tidings of forgiveness and noble reward.

0: Indeed, it is we who bring the dead to life and record what they have put forth and what they left behind, and all things we have enumerated in a clear register.
1: And

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So we strengthened them with a third, and they said, "Indeed, we are messengers to you."

0: They said, "Our Lord knows that we are messengers to you."
1: وَمَا عَلَيْنَا إِلَّا الْبَلَاغُ الْمُبِينُ
0: And we are not responsible except for clear notification.
1: قَالُوا

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If you do not desist, we will surely stone you, and there will surely touch you from us a painful punishment.

0: And there came from the farthest end of the city a man running. He said, O my people, follow the messengers.
1: اتبعوا من لا يسألكم أجرا وهم مهتدون.
0: Follow those who do not ask of you any payment, and they are rightly guided.
1: وما لي لا أعبد الذي فطرني وإليه ترجعون.
0: And why should I not worship He who created me, and to whom you will be returned?

Should I take other than him false deities, while if the Most Merciful intends for me some adversity, their intercession will not avail me at all, nor can they save me?

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0: 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He said, I wish my people could know.
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1: إن كانت إلا صيحة واحدة فإذا هم خامدون.
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1: يا حسرة على

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0: And a sign for them is the dead earth. We have brought it to life and brought forth from it grain, and from it they eat.

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0: And the sun runs on course toward its stopping point. That is the determination of the exalted in might, the knowing.
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0: In the name of Allah, the entirely merciful, the especially merciful.
1: Sad, والقرآن ذي الذكر.
0: Sad, by the Quran containing reminder.
1: بل الذين كفروا في عزة وشقاق.
0: But those who disbelieve are in pride and dissension.

And they wondered that there has come to them a warner from among themselves. And the disbelievers say, "This is a magician and a liar."

And the eminent among them went forth, saying, Continue and be patient over the defense of your gods. Indeed, this is a thing intended.

Has the message been revealed to him out of all of us? Rather, they are in doubt about my message. Rather, they have not yet tasted my punishment.

0: Or is theirs the dominion of the heavens and the earth and what is between them? Then let them ascend through any ways of access.
1: جُنْدٌ مَا هُنَالِكَ مَهْزُومٌ مِّنَ الْأَحْزَابِ.
0: They are but soldiers who will be defeated there among the companies of disbelievers.

0: and the tribe of Thamud, and the people of Lot, and the companions of the thicket. Those are the companies.
1: إن كل إلا كذب الرسل فحق عقاب.
0: Each of them denied the messengers, so my penalty was justified.
1: وما ينظر هؤلاء إلا صيحة واحدة ما لها من فواق.
0: And these disbelievers await not but one blast of the horn. For it there will be no delay.
1: وقالوا ربنا عجل لنا قطنا قبل يوم الحساب.
0: And they say, Our Lord, hasten for us our share of the punishment before the day of account.

Be patient over what they say, and remember our servant David, the possessor of strength. Indeed, he was one who repeatedly turned back to Allah.

0: Indeed, we subjected the mountains to praise with him, exalting Allah in the late afternoon and after sunrise.
1: والطير محشورة كل له أواب.
0: And the birds were assembled, all with him repeating praises.
1: وشددنا ملكه وآتيناه الحكمة وفصل الخطاب.
0: And we strengthened his kingdom and gave him wisdom and discernment in speech.
1: وَهَلْ أَتَاكَ نَبَأُ الْخَصْمِ إِذْ تَسَوَّرُوا الْمِحْرَابِ.
0: And has there come to you the news of the adversaries when they climbed over the wall of his prayer chamber?
1: إِذْ

When they entered upon David and he was alarmed by them, they said, "Fear not, we are two adversaries, one of whom has wronged the other. So judge between us with truth, and do not exceed it, and guide us to the sound path."

Indeed, this, my brother, has 99 ewes, and I have one ewe. So he said, entrust her to me, and he overpowered me in speech.

0: فناداه فاستغفر ربه وخر راكعا وأناب.
1: David said, He has certainly wronged you in demanding your ewe in addition to his ewes. And indeed, many associates oppress one another, except for those who believe and do righteous deeds. And few are they. And David became certain that we had tried him. And he asked forgiveness of his Lord, and fell down bowing in prostration, and turned in repentance to Allah.

We said, O David, indeed we have made you a successor upon the earth, so judge between the people in truth and do not follow your own desire, as it will lead you astray from the way of Allah. Indeed, those who go astray from the way of Allah will have a severe punishment for having forgotten the day of account.

And we did not create the heaven and the earth and that between them aimlessly. That is the assumption of those who disbelieve. So woe to those who disbelieve from the fire.

Or should we treat those who believe and do righteous deeds like corruptors in the land? Or should we treat those who fear Allah like the wicked?

This is a blessed book which we have revealed to you, O Muhammad, that they might reflect upon its verses, and that those of understanding would be reminded.

0: And to David we gave Solomon, an excellent servant. Indeed, he was one repeatedly turning back to Allah.
1: إذ عرض عليه بالعشي الصافنات الجياد.
0: Mentioned when there were exhibited before him in the afternoon the poised standing race horses.
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0: And he said, indeed, I gave preference to the love of good things over the remembrance of my Lord until the sun disappeared into the curtain of darkness.
1: ردوها علي فطفق مسحا بالسوق والأعناق.
0: He said, return them to me, and set about striking their legs and necks.

0: 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Then he returned.
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They ask you, O Muhammad, about the bounties of war. Say, the decision concerning bounties is for Allah and the Messenger. So fear Allah and amend that which is between you, and obey Allah and His Messenger, if you should be believers.

The believers are only those who, when Allah is mentioned, their hearts become fearful, and when His verses are recited to them, it increases them in faith, and upon their Lord they rely.

0: Those are the believers, truly, truly. For them are degrees of high position with their Lord, and forgiveness and noble provision.
1: كَمَا أَخْرَجَكَ رَبُّكَ

It is just as when your Lord brought you out of your home for the battle of Badr in truth, while indeed a party among the believers were unwilling.

0: Remember, O believers, when Allah promised you one of the two groups, that it would be yours, and you wish that the unarmed one would be yours. But Allah intended to establish the truth by His words and to eliminate the disbelievers.
1: لِيُحِقَّ الْحَقَّ وَيُبْطِلَ الْبَاطِلَ وَلَوْ كَرِهَ الْمُجْرِمُونَ.
0: That He should establish the truth and abolish falsehood, even if the criminals disliked it.

Remember when you asked help of your Lord, and He answered you, "Indeed, I will reinforce you with 1,000 from the angels, following one another."

And Allah made it naught but good tidings, and so that your hearts would be assured thereby. And victory is naught but from Allah. Indeed, Allah is exalted in might and wise.

Remember when he overwhelmed you with drowsiness, giving security from him, and sent down upon you from the sky, rain by which to purify you and remove from you the evil suggestions of Satan, and to make steadfast your hearts and plant firmly thereby your feet?

Remember when your Lord inspired to the angels, "I am with you, so strengthen those who have believed. I will cast terror into the hearts of those who disbelieved, so strike them upon the necks, and strike from them every fingertip."

That is because they opposed Allah and His Messenger. And whoever opposes Allah and His Messenger, indeed, Allah is severe in penalty.

And whoever turns his back to them on such a day, unless swerving as a strategy for war or joining another company, has certainly returned with anger upon him from Allah, and his refuge is hell, and wretched is the destination.

0: And you did not kill them, but it was Allah who killed them. And you threw not, O Muhammad, when you threw, but it was Allah who threw, that he might test the believers with a good task. Indeed, Allah is hearing and knowing.
1: ذَلِكُمْ وَأَنَّ اللَّهَ مُوهِنُ كَيْدِ الْكَافِرِينَ.
0: That is so, and also that Allah will weaken the plot of the disbelievers.

0: ولو كثرت وأن الله مع المؤمنين.
1: If you disbelievers seek the victory, the defeat has come to you. And if you desist from hostilities, it is best for you. But if you return to war, we will return. And never will you be availed by your large company at all, even if it should increase. And that is because Allah is with the believers.
0: Yeah.

0: O you who have believed, obey Allah and His Messenger, and do not turn from Him while you hear His order.
1: وَلَا تَكُونُوا كَالَّذِينَ قَالُوا سَمِعْنَا وَهُمْ لَا يَسْمَعُونَ.
0: And do not be like those who say, "We have heard," while they do not hear.

Had Allah known any good in them, He would have made them hear. And if He had made them hear, they would still have turned away while they were refusing.

O you who have believed, respond to Allah and to the Messenger when He calls you to that which gives you life. And know that Allah intervenes between a man and his heart, and that to Him you will be gathered.

0: 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And know that Allah is severe in penalty.
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0: In the name of Allah, the entirely merciful, the especially merciful.

Alif, Lam, Ra. This is a book which we have revealed to you, O Muhammad, that you might bring mankind out of darknesses into the light by permission of their Lord, to the path of the exalted in might, the praiseworthy. Allah.

The ones who prefer the worldly life over the hereafter and avert people from the way of Allah, seeking to make it seem deviant, those are in extreme error.

And we did not send any messenger except speaking in the language of his people to state clearly for them. And Allah sends astray thereby whom he wills and guides whom he wills. And he is the exalted in might, the wise.

And we certainly sent Moses with our signs, saying, Bring out your people from darknesses into the light and remind them of the days of Allah. Indeed, in that are signs for everyone patient and grateful.

And recall, O children of Israel, when Moses said to his people, remember the favor of Allah upon you when he saved you from the people of Pharaoh, who were afflicting you with the worst torment and were slaughtering your newborn sons and keeping your females alive. And in that was a great trial from your Lord.

Has there not reached you the news of those before you, the people of Noah, and Ad, and Thamud, and those after them? No one knows them but Allah. Their messengers brought them clear proofs, but they returned their hands to their mouths and said, "Indeed, we disbelieve in that with which you have been sent, and indeed we are about that to which you invite us in disquieting doubt."

Their messenger said, "Can there be doubt about Allah, creator of the heavens and earth? He invites you that he may forgive you of your sins, and he delays you your death for a specified term." They said, "You are not but men like us who wish to avert us from what our fathers were worshipping. So bring us a clear authority."

Their messenger said to them, "We are only men like you, but Allah confers favor upon whom He wills of His servants. It has never been for us to bring you evidence except by permission of Allah. And upon Allah, let the believers rely."

And why should we not rely upon Allah while He has guided us to our good ways? And we will surely be patient against whatever harm you should cause us. And upon Allah, let those who would rely, indeed rely.

And those who disbelieved said to their messengers, "We will surely drive you out of our land, or you must return to our religion." So their Lord inspired to them, "We will surely destroy the wrongdoers."

0: أولئك لمن خاف مقامي وخاف وعيد.
1: And we will surely cause you to dwell in the land after them. That is for he who fears my position and fears my threat.
0: واستفتحوا وخاب كل جبار عنيد.
1: And they requested victory from Allah, and disappointed, therefore, was every obstinate tyrant.

He will gulp it, but will be hardly able to swallow it. And death will come to him from everywhere, but he is not to die. And before him is a massive punishment.

The example of those who disbelieve in their Lord is that their deeds are like ashes which the wind blows forcefully on a stormy day. They are unable to keep from what they earned a single thing. That is what is extreme error.

0: Have you not seen that Allah created the heavens and the earth in truth? If He wills, He can do away with you and produce a new creation.
1: وَمَا ذَٰلِكَ عَلَى اللَّهِ بِعَزِيزٍ
0: And that is not difficult for Allah.

0: And they will come out for judgment before Allah altogether. And the weak will say to those who were arrogant, "Indeed, we were your followers, so can you avail us anything against the punishment of Allah?" They will say, "If Allah had guided us, we would."
1: In the name of Allah, the entirely merciful, the especially merciful.

within 3 to 9 years. To Allah belongs the command before and after, and that day the believers will rejoice.

Do they not contemplate within themselves? Allah has not created the heavens and the earth and what is between them, except in truth and for a specified term. And indeed, many of the people, in the matter of the meeting with their Lord, are disbelievers.

Have they not traveled through the earth and observed how was the end of those before them? They were greater than them in power, and they plowed the earth and built it up more than they have built it up. And their messengers came to them with clear evidences. And Allah would not ever have wronged them, but they were wronging themselves.

0: Allah begins creation, then He will repeat it. Then to Him you will be returned.
1: وَيَوْمَ تَقُومُ السَّاعَةُ يُبْلِسُ الْمُجْرِمُونَ
0: And the day the hour appears, the criminals will be in despair.

0: 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And they will then be disbelievers in their partners.
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0: 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And exalted is he at night and when you are at noon.
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0: He brings the living out of the dead and brings the dead out of the living and brings to life the earth after its lifelessness. And thus will you be brought out.

And of his signs is that he created for you from yourselves mates that you may find tranquility in them. And he placed between you affection and mercy. Indeed, in that are signs for a people who give thought.

And of his signs is the creation of the heavens and the earth, and the diversity of your languages and your colors. Indeed, in that are signs for those of knowledge.

And of his signs is your sleep by night and day, and your seeking of his bounty. Indeed, in that are signs for a people who listen.

And of his signs is that he shows you the lightning, causing fear and aspiration. And he sends down rain from the sky, by which he brings to life the earth after its lifelessness. Indeed, in that are signs for a people who use reason.

And of his signs is that the heaven and earth remain by his command. Then when he calls you with a single call from the earth, immediately you will come forth.

0: And to him belongs whoever is in the heavens and earth. All are to him devoutly obedient.
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0: And it is he who begins creation, then he repeats it, and that is even easier for him. To him belongs the highest attribute in the heavens and earth, and he is the exalted in might, the wise.

0: He presents to you an example from yourselves. Do you have among those whom your right hands possess any partners in what we have provided for you, so that you are equal therein and would fear them as you fear of one another within a partnership? Thus do we detail the verses for a people who use reason.
1: بل اتبع الذين ظلموا أهواءهم بغير علم.

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And for them there are no helpers.

0: So direct your face toward the religion.
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0: Aleph, Lam, Ra. 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
0: Let them eat and enjoy themselves and be diverted by false hope, for they are going to know.

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0: Except one who steals a hearing and is pursued by a clear burning flame.

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1: 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Indeed, He is wise and knowing.
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0: No fatigue will touch them therein, nor from it will they ever be removed.

0: 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And that it is my punishment which is the painful punishment.
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0: And inform them about the guests of Abraham.
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0: As a giver of good tidings and a warner, but most of them turn away, so they do not hear.

And they say, our hearts are within coverings from that to which you invite us, and in our ears is deafness, and between us and you is a partition. So work, indeed we are working.

0: Say, O Muhammad, I am only a man like you, to whom it has been revealed that your God is but one God. So take a straight course to him and seek his forgiveness. And woe to those who associate others with Allah.
1: الذين لا يؤتون الزكاة وهم بالآخرة هم كافرون.
0: Those who do not give zakah, and in the hereafter they are disbelievers.
1: إن الذين آمنوا وعملوا الصالحات لهم أجر غير ممنون.
0: Indeed, those who believe and do righteous deeds, for them is a reward uninterrupted.

And he placed on the earth firmly set mountains over its surface. And he blessed it and determined therein its creatures' sustenance in 4 days without distinction, for the information of those who ask.

Then he directed himself to the heaven while it was smoke, and said to it and to the earth, "Come into being, willingly or by compulsion." They said, "We have come willingly."

And he completed them as 7 heavens within 2 days, and inspired in each heaven its command. And we adorned the nearest heaven with lamps and as protection. That is the determination of the exalted in might, the knowing.

But if they turn away, then say, I have warned you of a thunderbolt, like the thunderbolt that struck Ad and Thamud.

That occurred when the messengers had come to them before them and after them, saying, Worship not except Allah. They said, If our Lord had willed, He would have sent down the angels. So indeed we, in that with which you have been sent, are disbelievers.

0: خلقهم هو أشد منهم قوة وكانوا بآياتنا يجحدون.
1: As for Ad, they were arrogant upon the earth without right and said, Who is greater than us in strength? Did they not consider that Allah, who created them, was greater than them in strength? But they were rejecting our signs.

So we sent upon them a screaming wind during days of misfortune to make them taste the punishment of disgrace in the worldly life. But the punishment of the hereafter is more disgracing, and they will not be helped.

0: And as for Thamud, we guided them, but they preferred blindness over guidance. So the thunderbolt of humiliating punishment seized them for what they used to earn.
1: وَنَجَّيْنَا الَّذِينَ آمَنُوا وَكَانُوا يَتَّقُونَ
0: And we saved those who believed and used to fear Allah.

And mention, O Muhammad, the day when the enemies of Allah will be gathered to the fire while they are driven, assembled in rows.

0: Until when they reach it, their hearing and their eyes and their skins will testify against them of what they used to do.
1: وَقَالُوا لِجُلُودِهِمْ لِمَ شَهِدْتُمْ

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1: And they will say to their skins, why have you testified against us? They will say, we were made to speak by Allah, who has made everything speak, and He created you the first time, and to Him you are returned.

And you were not covering yourselves, lest your hearing testify against you, or your sight, or your skins. But you assumed that Allah does not know much of what you do.

So even if they are patient, the fire is a residence for them. And if they ask to appease Allah, they will not be of those who are allowed to appease.

And we appointed for them companions, who made attractive to them what was before them, what was behind them of sin. And the word has come into effect upon them, among nations which had passed on before them of jinn and men. Indeed, they all were losers.

And those who disbelieve say, do not listen to this Quran and speak noisily during the recitation of it, that perhaps you will overcome.

0: But we will surely cause those who disbelieve to taste a severe punishment, and we will surely recompense them for the worst of what they had been doing.
1: ذلك جزاء أعداء
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But we have certainly tried those before them, and Allah will surely make evident those who are truthful, and He will surely make evident the liars.

Whoever should hope for the meeting with Allah, indeed, the term decreed by Allah is coming, and He is the hearing, the knowing.

And those who believe and do righteous deeds, we will surely remove from them their misdeeds, and will surely reward them according to the best of what they used to do.

0: And we have enjoined upon man goodness to parents. But if they endeavor to make you associate with me that of which you have no knowledge, do not obey them. To me is your return, and I will inform you about what you used to do.
1: وَالَّذِينَ آمَنُوا وَعَمِلُوا الصَّالِحَاتِ لَنُدْخِلَنَّهُمْ فِي الصَّالِحِينَ
0: And those who believe and do righteous deeds, we will surely admit them among the righteous into paradise.
1: وَمِنَ

0: And of the people are some who say, "We believe in Allah." But when one of them is harmed for the cause of Allah, they consider the trial of the people as if it were the punishment of Allah. But if victory comes from your Lord, they say, "Indeed, we were with you." Is not Allah most knowing of what is within the breasts of all creatures?
1: وَلَيَعْلَمَنَّ اللَّهُ الَّذِينَ آمَنُوا وَلَيَعْلَمَنَّ الْمُنَافِقِينَ.
0: And Allah will surely make evident those who believe, and He will surely make evident the hypocrites.

But they will surely carry their own burdens and other burdens along with their burdens. And they will surely be questioned on the day of resurrection about what they used to invent.

And we certainly sent Noah to his people, and he remained among them 1,000 years minus 50 years, and the flood seized them while they were wrongdoers.

And we sent Abraham when he said to his people, Worship Allah and fear Him. That is best for you, if you should know.

0: You only worship, besides Allah, idols, and you produce a falsehood. Indeed, those you worship besides Allah do not possess for you the power of provision. So seek from Allah provision, and worship Him, and be grateful to Him. To Him you will be returned.
1: وَإِن تُكَذِّبُوا فَقَدْ

And if you people deny the message, already nations before you have denied. And there is not upon the messenger except the duty of clear notification.

0: Have they not considered how Allah begins creation and then repeats it? Indeed, that for Allah is easy.
1: قُلْ سِيرُوا فِي الْأَرْضِ فَانْظُرُوا كَيْفَ بَدَأَ

Say, O Muhammad, travel through the land and observe how he began creation. Then Allah will produce the final creation. Indeed, Allah over all things is competent.

0: He punishes whom he wills and has mercy upon whom he wills. And to him you will be returned.
1: وَمَا أَنْتُمْ بِمُعْجِزِينَ فِي الْأَرْضِ

And you will not cause failure to Allah upon the earth or in the heaven. And you have not other than Allah any protector or any helper.

0: and the meeting with him. Those have despaired of my mercy, and they will have a painful punishment.
1: فَمَا كَانَ جَوَابَ قَوْمِهِ إِلَّا أَنْ قَالُوا اقْتُلُوهُ أَوْ

And the answer of Abraham's people was not but that they said, "Kill him or burn him." But Allah saved him from the fire. Indeed, in that are signs for a people who believe.

And Abraham said, You have only taken, other than Allah, idols as a bond of affection among you in worldly life. Then on the day of resurrection you will deny one another and curse one another, and your refuge will be the fire, and you will not have any helpers.

And Lot believed him. Abraham said, "Indeed, I will emigrate to the service of my Lord. Indeed, he is the exalted in might, the wise."

And we gave to him Isaac and Jacob, and placed in his descendants prophethood and scripture. And we gave him his reward in this world, and indeed he is in the hereafter among the righteous.

And mentioned Lot, when he said to his people, Indeed, you commit such immorality as no one has preceded you with from among the worlds. In the name of Allah, the entirely merciful, the especially merciful.

0: ميم.
1: تلك آيات الكتاب الحكيم.
2: These are verses of the wise book.
1: هدى ورحمة للمحسنين.
2: As guidance and mercy for the doers of good.

And of the people is he who buys the amusement of speech to mislead others from the way of Allah without knowledge, and who takes it in ridicule. Those will have a humiliating punishment.

0: فبشره بعذاب أليم.
1: And when our verses are recited to him, he turns away arrogantly as if he had not heard them, as if there was in his ears deafness. So give him tidings of a painful punishment.

0: wherein they abide eternally. It is the promise of Allah, which is truth, and He is the exalted in might, the wise.
1: خلق السماوات بغير عمد ترونها وألقى في الأرض

He created the heavens without pillars that you see, and has cast into the earth firmly set mountains, lest it should shift with you, and dispersed therein from every creature. And we sent down rain from the sky, and made grow therein plants of every noble kind.

This is the creation of Allah. So show me what those other than Him have created. Rather, the wrongdoers are in clear error.

0: Hamid.
1: And we had certainly given Luqman wisdom and said, be grateful to Allah. And whoever is grateful for the benefit of himself. And whoever denies his favor, then indeed Allah is free of need and praiseworthy.

And mention, O Muhammad, when Luqman said to his son while he was instructing him, O my son, do not associate anything with Allah. Indeed, association with him is great injustice.

And we have enjoined upon man care for his parents. His mother carried him, increasing her in weakness upon weakness, and his weaning is in 2 years. Be grateful to me and to your parents. To me is the final destination.

0: But if they endeavor to make you associate with me that of which you have no knowledge, do not obey them, but accompany them in this world with appropriate kindness, and follow the way of those who turn back to me in repentance. Then to me will be your return, and I will inform you about what you used to do.
1: Yeah.

0: And Luqman said, O my son, indeed, if a wrong should be the weight of a mustard seed, and should be within a rock or anywhere in the heavens or in the earth, Allah will bring it forth. Indeed, Allah is subtle and acquainted.
1: Yeah.

O my son, establish prayer, enjoin what is right, forbid what is wrong, and be patient over what befalls you. Indeed, all that is of the matters requiring determination.

And do not turn your cheek in contempt toward people, and do not walk through the earth exultantly. Indeed, Allah does not like everyone self-deluded and boastful.

Do you not see that Allah has made subject to you whatever is in the heavens and whatever is in the earth, and amply bestowed upon you His favors, both apparent and unapparent? But of the people is he who disputes about Allah without knowledge or guidance or an enlightening book from Him.

0: And when it is said to them, follow what Allah has revealed, they say, rather, we will follow that upon which we found our fathers. Even if Satan was inviting them to the punishment of the blaze,
1: وَمَنْ يُسْلِمْ وَجْهَهُ إِلَى اللَّهِ وَهُوَ مُحْسِنٌ فَقَدِ اسْتَمْسَكَ بِالْعُرْوَةِ الْوُثْقَى وَإِلَى اللَّهِ عَاقِبَةُ الْأُمُورِ.
0: And whoever submits his face to Allah while he is a doer of good, then he has grasped the most trustworthy handhold. And to Allah will be the outcome of all matters.

0: And whoever has disbelieved, let not his disbelief grieve you. To us is their return, and we will inform them of what they did. Indeed, Allah is knowing of that within the breasts.
1: نُمَتِّعُهُمْ قَلِيلًا ثُمَّ نَضْطَرُّهُمْ إِلَىٰ عَذَابٍ غَلِيظٍ.
0: We grant them enjoyment for a little, then we will force them to a massive punishment.

And if you asked them, who created the heavens and earth, they would surely say, Allah. Say, all praise is due to Allah, but most of them do not know.

And if whatever trees upon the earth were pens, and the sea was ink, replenished thereafter by seven more seas, the words of Allah would not be exhausted. Indeed, Allah is exalted in might and wise.

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All praise is due to Allah, to whom belongs whatever is in the heavens and whatever is in the earth, and to him belongs all praise in the hereafter, and he is the wise, the acquainted.

He knows what penetrates into the earth and what emerges from it, and what descends from the heaven and what ascends therein. And He is the Merciful, the Forgiving.

But those who disbelieve say, the hour will not come to us. Say, yes, by my Lord, it will surely come to you. Allah is the knower of the unseen. Not absent from him is an atom's weight within the heavens or within the earth, or what is smaller than that or greater, except that it is in a clear register.

And those who have been given knowledge, see that what is revealed to you from your Lord is the truth, and it guides to the path of the exalted in might, the praiseworthy.

But those who disbelieve say, shall we direct you to a man who will inform you that when you have disintegrated in complete disintegration, you will then be recreated in a new creation?

0: Has he invented about Allah a lie, or is there in him madness? Rather, they who do not believe in the hereafter will be in the punishment and are in extreme error.
1: أَفَلَمْ يَرَوْا إِلَى مَا بَيْنَ أَيْدِيهِمْ وَمَا خَلْفَهُمْ

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If we should will, we could cause the earth to swallow them, or could let fall upon them fragments from the sky. Indeed, in that is a sign for every servant turning back to Allah.

And we certainly gave David from us bounty. We said, O mountains, repeat our praises with him, and the birds as well. And we made pliable for him iron,

0: commanding him, "Make full coats of mail and calculate precisely the links, and work all of you righteousness. Indeed, I, of what you do, am seeing."
1: ولسليمان الريح غدوها شهر ورواحها شهر وأسلنا له عين القِ

And to Solomon we subjected the wind. Its morning journey was that of a month, and its afternoon journey was that of a month. And we made flow for him a spring of liquid copper. And among the jinn were those who worked for him by the permission of his Lord. And whoever deviated among them from our command, we will make him taste of the punishment of the blaze.

They made for him what he willed of elevated chambers, statues, bowls like reservoirs, and stationary kettles. We said, "Work, O family of David, in gratitude, and few of my servants are grateful."

And when we decreed for Solomon death, nothing indicated to the jinn his death except a creature of the earth eating his staff. But when he fell, it became clear to the jinn that if they had known the unseen, they would not have remained in humiliating punishment.

There was for the tribe of Sabah in their dwelling place a sign, two fields of gardens on the right and on the left. They were told, eat from the provisions of your Lord and be grateful to Him. A good land have you, and a forgiving Lord.

0: ذواتي أكل خمط وأثل وشيء من سدر قليل.
1: But they turned away refusing. So we sent upon them the flood of the dam, and we replaced their two fields of gardens with gardens of bitter fruit, tamarisks, and something of sparse lote trees.
0: ذلك جزيناهم بما كفروا وهل نجازي إلا الكفور.
1: By that we repaid them because they disbelieved. And do we thus repay except the ungrateful?
0: وجعلنا بينهم وبين

And we placed between them and the cities which we had blessed many visible cities. And we determined between them the distances of journey, saying, travel between them by night or by day in safety.

But insolently they said, "Our Lord, lengthen the distance between our journeys," and wronged themselves. So we made them narrations and dispersed them in total dispersion. Indeed, in that are signs for everyone patient and grateful.

And he had over them no authority, except it was decreed that we might make evident who believes in the hereafter, from who is thereof in doubt. And your Lord, over all things, is guardian.

Say, O Muhammad, invoke those you claim as deities besides Allah. They do not possess an atom's weight of ability in the heavens or on the earth, and they do not have therein any partnership with Him, nor is there for Him from among them any assistance.

And intercession does not benefit with him except for one whom he permits. And those wait until, when terror is removed from their hearts, they will say to one another, "What has your Lord said?" They will say, "The truth, and he is the Most High, the Grand."

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4: بسم الله الرحمن الرحيم.
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5: Indeed, your God is one.
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0: Then inquire of them, O Muhammad, are they a stronger or more difficult creation, or those others we have created? Indeed, we created men from sticky clay. But you wonder while they mock.
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0: 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And our forefathers as well?
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0: The angels will be ordered. Gather those who committed wrong, their kinds, and what they used to worship.

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0: And stop them. Indeed, they are to be questioned.
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0: They will be asked, what is wrong with you? Why do you not help each other?
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0: 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Indeed, we were deviators.

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1: يقول أئنك لمن المصدقين.
0: Who would say, "Are you indeed of those who believe?"

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1: قال هل أنتم مطلعون؟
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1: فاطلع فرآه في سواء الجحيم.
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1: قال تالله إن كدت لتردين.
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1: أفما نحن بميتين.
0: Then, are we not to die?
1: إلا موتتنا الأولى وما نحن بمعذبين.
0: Except for our first death, and we will not be punished.
1: إن هذا لهو الفوز العظيم.
0: Indeed, this is the great attainment.
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0: For the like of this, let the workers on earth work.
1: أذلك خير نزلا أم شجرة الزقوم؟
0: Is paradise a better accommodation or the tree of Zakkum?
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These are the verses of the book, and what has been revealed to you from your Lord is the truth, but most of the people do not believe.

It is Allah who erected the heavens without pillars that you can see. Then He established Himself above the throne and made subject the sun and the moon, each running its course for a specified term. He arranges each matter. He details the signs that you may, of the meeting with your Lord, be certain.

And it is He who spread the earth and placed therein firmly set mountains and rivers, and from all of the fruits He made therein two mates. He causes the night to cover the day. Indeed, in that are signs for a people who give thought.

And within the land are neighboring plots and gardens of grapevines and crops and palm trees, growing several from a root or otherwise, watered with one water. But we make some of them exceed others in quality of fruit. Indeed, in that are signs for a people who reason.

0: known.
1: And if you are astonished, O Muhammad, then astonishing is their saying, when we are dust, will we indeed be brought into a new creation? Those are the ones who have disbelieved in their Lord, and those will have shackles upon their necks, and those are the companions of the fire, they will abide therein eternally.

They impatiently urge you to bring about evil before good, while there has already occurred before them similar punishments to what they demand. And indeed your Lord is full of forgiveness for the people, despite their wrongdoing. And indeed, your Lord is severe in penalty.

It is the same to him concerning you, whether one conceals his speech or one publicizes it, and whether one is hidden by night or conspicuous among others by day.

For each one are successive angels before and behind him who protect him by the decree of Allah. Indeed, Allah will not change the condition of a people until they change what is in themselves. And when Allah intends for a people ill, there is no repelling it, and there is not for them besides Him any patron.

And the thunder exalts Allah with praise of Him, and the angels as well from fear of Him, and He sends thunderbolts and strikes therewith whom He wills while they dispute about Allah, and He is severe in assault.

To him alone is the supplication of truth, and those they call upon besides him do not respond to them with a thing, except as one who stretches his hands toward water from afar, calling it to reach his mouth, but it will not reach it thus. And the supplication of the disbelievers is not but in error.

0: And to Allah prostrates whoever is within the heavens and the earth, willingly or by compulsion, and their shadows as well in the mornings and the afternoons.
1: قُلْ مَنْ رَبُّ السَّمَاوَاتِ وَالْأَرْضِ قُلِ اللَّهِ قُلْ

Say, who is Lord of the heavens and earth? Say, Allah. Say, have you then taken besides him allies, not possessing even for themselves any benefit or any harm? Say, is the blind equivalent to the seeing, or is darkness equivalent to light? Or have they attributed to Allah partners who created like his creation, so that the creation of each seemed similar to them? Say, Allah is the creator of all things, and he is the one, the prevailing.

0: الناس فيمكث في الأرض كذلك يضرب الله الأمثال.
1: He sends down from the sky rain, and valleys flow according to their capacity, and the torrent carries a rising foam. And from that ore which they heat in the fire, desiring adornments and utensils, is a foam like it. Thus Allah presents the example of truth and falsehood. As for the foam, it vanishes, being cast off. But as for that which benefits the people, it remains on the earth. Thus does Allah present examples.

0: ومثل
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2: In the name of Allah, the entirely merciful, the especially merciful.

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1: He to whom belongs the dominion of the heavens and the earth, and who has not taken a son, and has not had a partner in dominion, and has created each thing and determined it with precise determination.

But they have taken besides him gods which create nothing, while they are created, and possess not for themselves any harm or benefit, and possess not power to cause death or life or resurrection.

And those who disbelieve say, "This Quran is not except a falsehood he invented, and another people assisted him in it. But they have committed an injustice and a lie."

And they say, legends of the former peoples which he has written down, and they are dictated to him morning and afternoon.

0: Say, O Muhammad, it has been revealed by He who knows every secret within the heavens and the earth. Indeed, He is ever forgiving and merciful.
1: وَقَالُوا مَا لِهَذَا الرَّسُولِ يَأْكُلُ الطَّعَامَ وَيَمْشِي

0: Awe,
1: and they say, "What is this messenger that eats food and walks in the markets? Why was there not sent down to him an angel, so he would be with him a warner?"

0: Or why is not a treasure presented to him from heaven? Or does he not have a garden from which he eats? And the wrongdoers say, you follow not what a man affected by magic.
1: انظر كيف ضربوا لك الأمثال فضلوا فلا يستطيعون سبيلا.
0: Look how they strike for you comparisons, but they have strayed, so they cannot find a way.
1: تبارك الذي إن شاء جعل

Blessed is he who, if he willed, could have made for you something better than that. Gardens beneath which rivers flow, and could make for you palaces. But they have denied the hour, and we have prepared for those who deny the hour a blaze.

And mention the day he will gather them and that which they worship besides Allah, and will say, Did you mislead these, my servants, or did they themselves stray from the way?

0: They will say, "Exalted are you. It was not for us to take besides you any allies, but you provided comforts for them and their fathers until they forgot the message and became a people ruined."
1: فَقَدْ كَذَّبُوكُمْ بِمَا تَقُولُونَ فَمَا تَسْتَطِيعُونَ

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And whoever commits injustice among you, we will make him taste a great punishment.

And we did not send before you, O Muhammad, any of the messengers except that they ate food and walked in the markets. And we have made some of you people as trial for others. Will you have patience? And ever is your Lord seeing.

0: لقد استكبروا في أنفسهم وعتوا عتوا كبيرا.
1: And those who do not expect the meeting with us say, why were not angels sent down to us? Or why do we not see our Lord? They have certainly become arrogant within themselves and become insolent with great insolence.

The day they see the angels, no good tidings will there be that day for the criminals. And the angels will say, prevented and inaccessible.

0: And we will approach what they have done of deeds and make them as dust dispersed.
1: أصحاب الجنة يومئذ خير مستقرا وأحسن مقيلا.
0: The companions of paradise that day are in a better settlement and better resting place.

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0: 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And ever is Satan to man a deserter.
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0: And the messenger has said, O my Lord, indeed my people have taken this Quran as a thing abandoned.

0: 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Thus it is that we may strengthen thereby your heart, and we have spaced it distinctly.
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0: And they do not come to you with an example, except that we bring you the truth and the best explanation.

0: 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Then we destroyed them with complete destruction.
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0: 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And we have prepared for the wrongdoers a painful punishment.
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0: And we destroyed Ad and Thamud and the companions of the well and many generations between them.

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0: And they have already come upon the town which was showered with a rain of stones. So have they not seen it? But they are not expecting resurrection.

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1: He almost would have misled us from our gods had we not been steadfast in worship of them. But they are going to know, when they see the punishment, who is farthest astray in his way.
0: أرأيت من اتخذ إلهه هواه أفأنت تكون عليه وكيلا.
1: Have you seen the one who takes as his God his own desire? Then would you be responsible for him?

0: Or do you think that most of them hear or reason? They are not except like livestock. Rather, they are even more astray in their way.
1: أَلَمْ

0: 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Then we made the sun for it an indication.
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0: 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But most of the people refuse, except disbelief.
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0: 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And the disbeliever is ever against his Lord, an assistant to Satan.
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0: And rely upon the ever-living who does not die, and exalt Allah with his praise. And sufficient is he to be with the sins of his servants acquainted.

He who created the heavens and the earth and what is between them in 6 days, and then established himself above the throne, the most merciful. So ask about him one well informed.

And when it is said to them, prostrate to the Most Merciful, they say, and what is the Most Merciful? Should we prostrate to that which you order us? And it increases them in aversion.

0: And the servants of the Most Merciful are those who walk upon the earth easily. And when the ignorant address them harshly, they say words of peace.
1: وَالَّذِينَ يَبِيتُونَ لِرَبِّهِمْ سُجَّدًا وَقِيَامًا.
0: And those who spend part of the night to their Lord, prostrating and standing in prayer.

0: And those who say, Our Lord, avert from us the punishment of hell. Indeed, its punishment is ever endearing.
1: إِنَّهَا سَاءَتْ مُسْتَقَرًّا وَمُقَامًا
0: Indeed, it is evil as a settlement and residence.

0: And those who do not invoke with Allah another deity, or kill the soul which Allah has forbidden to be killed, except by right, and do not commit unlawful sexual intercourse. And whoever should do that will meet a penalty.
1: يضاعف له العذاب يوم القيامة ويخلد فيه مهانا.
0: Multiplied for him is the punishment on the day of resurrection, and he will abide therein humiliated.

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For them Allah will replace their evil deeds with good, and ever is Allah forgiving and merciful.

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0: And they are those who do not testify to falsehood, and when they pass near ill speech, they pass by with dignity.

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1: أولئك يجزون الغرفة بما صبروا ويلقون فيها تحية وسلاما.
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0: Say, what would my Lord care for you if not for your supplication? For disbelievers have denied, so your denial is going to be adherent.

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1: Yasin.
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0: By the wise Quran.
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0: Indeed you, O Muhammad, are from among the messengers.
1: على صراط مستقيم.
0: On a straight path.
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0: This is a revelation of the exalted in might, the merciful.

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1: You can only warn one who follows the message and fears the most merciful unseen. So give him good tidings of forgiveness and noble reward.

0: Indeed, it is we who bring the dead to life and record what they have put forth and what they left behind, and all things we have enumerated in a clear register.
1: And

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So we strengthened them with a third, and they said, "Indeed, we are messengers to you."

0: They said, "Our Lord knows that we are messengers to you."
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0: And we are not responsible except for clear notification.
1: قَالُوا

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0: Follow those who do not ask of you any payment, and they are rightly guided.
1: وَمَا لِيَ لَا أَعْبُدُ الَّذِي فَطَرَنِي وَإِلَيْهِ تُرْجَعُونَ.
0: And why should I not worship He who created me, and to whom you will be returned?

0: own.
1: Should I take other than him false deities, while if the Most Merciful intends for me some adversity, their intercession will not avail me at all, nor can they save me?

0: Indeed, I have believed in your Lord, so listen to me.
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1: يا حسرة على

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0: And the moon, we have determined for it phases, until it returns, appearing like the old date stalk.

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0: And a sign for them is that we carried their forefathers in a laden ship.
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0: And we created for them from the likes of it that which they ride.
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0: And if we should will, we could drown them. Then no one responding to a cry would there be for them, nor would they be saved.
1: إِلَّا رَحْمَةً مِنَّا وَمَتَاعًا إِلَى حِينٍ.
0: Except as a mercy from us and provision for a time.

And when it is said to them, spend from that which Allah has provided for you, those who disbelieve say to those who believe, should we feed one whom, if Allah had willed, he would have fed? You are not but in clear error.

0: And they say, when is this promise, if you should be truthful?
1: مَا يَنظُرُونَ إِلَّا صَيْحَةً وَاحِدَةً تَأْخُذُهُمْ وَهُمْ يَخِصِّمُونَ
0: They do not await except one blast which will seize them while they are disputing.
1: فَلَا

0: 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Who has raised us up from our sleeping place?" The reply will be, "This is what the Most Merciful had promised, and the messengers told the truth."
1: إن كانت إلا صيحة

0: For them therein is fruit, and for them is whatever they request or wish.
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0: Then he will say, but stand apart today, you criminals.

0: Did I not enjoin upon you, O children of Adam, that you not worship Satan? For indeed, he is to you a clear enemy.
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0: And that you worship only me, this is a straight path.
1: وَلَقَدْ

0: 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So did you not use reason?
1: هذه جهنم التي كنتم توعدون.
0: This is the hellfire which you were promised.
1: اصلوها اليوم بما كنتم تكفرون.
0: Enter to burn therein today.

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0: And we did not give Prophet Muhammad knowledge of poetry, nor is it befitting for him. It is not but a message and a clear Quran.
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0: 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So some of them they ride, and some of them they eat.
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0: And for them therein are other benefits and drinks. So will they not be grateful?

0: But they have taken besides Allah false deities that perhaps they would be helped.
1: لا يستطيعون نصرهم وهم لهم جند محضرون.
0: They are not able to help them, and they themselves are for them soldiers in attendance.

0: 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Then at once he is a clear adversary.
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0: And he presents for us an example and forgets his own creation. He says, who will give life to bones while they are disintegrated?

It is He who made for you from the green tree fire, and then from it you ignite. أَوَلَيْسَ الَّذِي خَلَقَ السَّمَاوَاتِ وَالْأَرْضِ

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Yes, it is so, and he is the knowing creator.

0: So exalted is he in whose hand is the realm of all things, and to him you will be returned.
1: بسم الله الرحمن الرحيم.
0: In the name of Allah, the entirely merciful, the especially merciful.

0: Scene meme.
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2: In the name of Allah, the entirely merciful, the especially merciful.
1: ألف

0: Lam Ra. This is a book which we have revealed to you, O Muhammad, that you might bring mankind out of darknesses into the light by permission of their Lord, to the path of the exalted in might, the praiseworthy.
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0: Allah, to whom belongs whatever is in the heavens and whatever is on the earth, and woe to the disbelievers from a severe punishment.

The ones who prefer the worldly life over the hereafter and avert people from the way of Allah, seeking to make it seem deviant, those are in extreme error.

0: وهو العزيز الحكيم.
1: And we did not send any messenger except speaking in the language of his people to state clearly for them. And Allah sends astray thereby whom he wills and guides whom he wills. And he is the exalted in might, the wise.

And we certainly sent Moses with our signs, saying, Bring out your people from darknesses into the light and remind them of the days of Allah. Indeed, in that are signs for everyone patient and grateful.

And recall, O children of Israel, when Moses said to his people, Remember the favor of Allah upon you when he saved you from the people of Pharaoh, who were afflicting you with the worst torment and were slaughtering your newborn sons and keeping your females alive. And in that was a great trial from your Lord.

And remember when your Lord proclaimed, "If you are grateful, I will surely increase you in favor. But if you deny, indeed my punishment is severe."

And Moses said, if you should disbelieve, you and whoever is on the earth entirely, indeed, Allah is free of need and praiseworthy.

0: Has there not reached you the news of those before you, the people of Noah, and Ad, and Thamud, and those after them? No one knows them but Allah. Their messengers brought them clear proofs, but they returned their hands to their mouths and said, "Indeed, we disbelieve in that with which you have been sent, and indeed we are, about that to which you invite us, in disquieting doubt."
1: قالت رسلهم أفي الله شك فاطر السماوات والأرض

Their messenger said, "Can there be doubt about Allah, creator of the heavens and earth? He invites you that he may forgive you of your sins, and he delays you your death for a specified term." They said, "You are not but men like us who wish to avert us from what our fathers were worshipping. So bring us a clear authority."

Their messenger said to them, "We are only men like you, but Allah confers favor upon whom He wills of His servants. It has never been for us to bring you evidence except by permission of Allah, and upon Allah let the believers rely."

And why should we not rely upon Allah while He has guided us to our good ways? And we will surely be patient against whatever harm you should cause us. And upon Allah, let those who would rely, indeed rely.

And those who disbelieved said to their messengers, "We will surely drive you out of our land, or you must return to our religion." So their Lord inspired to them, "We will surely destroy the wrongdoers."

0: And we will surely cause you to dwell in the land after them. That is for he who fears my position and fears my threat.
1: وَاسْتَفْتَحُوا وَخَابَ كُلُّ جَبَّارٍ عَنِيدٍ.
0: And they requested victory from Allah, and disappointed, therefore, was every obstinate tyrant.

He will gulp it, but will be hardly able to swallow it. And death will come to him from everywhere, but he is not to die. And before him is a massive punishment.

0: The example of those who disbelieve in their Lord is that their deeds are like ashes which the wind blows forcefully on a stormy day. They are unable to keep from what they earned a single thing. That is what is extreme error.
1: أَلَمْ تَرَ أَنَّ اللَّهَ خَلَقَ السَّمَاوَاتِ وَالْأَرْضَ بِالْحَقِّ إِنْ يَشَأْ يُذْهِبْكُمْ وَيَأْتِ بِخَلْقٍ جَدِيدٍ.
0: Have you not seen that Allah created the heavens and the earth in truth? If He wills, He can do away with you and produce a new creation.
1: وَمَا ذَٰلِكَ عَلَى اللَّهِ بِعَزِيزٍ.
0: And that is not difficult for Allah.

And they will come out for judgment before Allah altogether. And the weak will say to those who were arrogant, "Indeed, we were your followers, so can you avail us anything against the punishment of Allah?" They will say, "If Allah had guided us, we would have guided you. It is all the same for us whether we show intolerance or are patient. There is for us no place of escape."

And Satan will say when the matter has been concluded, "Indeed, Allah had promised you the promise of truth, and I promised you, but I betrayed you. But I had no authority over you except that I invited you, and you responded to me. So do not blame me, but blame yourselves. I cannot be called to your aid, nor can you be called to my aid. Indeed, I deny your association of me with Allah before. Indeed, for the wrongdoers is a painful punishment."

And those who believed and did righteous deeds will be admitted to gardens beneath which rivers flow, abiding eternally therein by permission of their Lord, and their greeting therein will be peace.

Have you not considered how Allah presents an example, making a good word like a good tree, whose root is firmly fixed and its branches high in the sky?

It produces its fruit all the time by permission of its Lord. And Allah presents examples for the people that perhaps they will be reminded.

Allah keeps firm those who believe with the firm word in worldly life and in the hereafter. And Allah sends astray the wrongdoers. And Allah does what He wills.

And they have attributed to Allah equals to mislead people from His way. Say, enjoy yourselves, for indeed your destination is the fire.

0: O Muhammad, tell my servants who have believed to establish prayer and spend from what we have provided them, secretly and publicly, before a day comes in which there will be no exchange, nor any friendships.
1: Allah!

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Indeed, mankind is generally most unjust and ungrateful.

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1: An angel said, thus it will be. Your Lord says, it is easy for me, for I created you before, while you were nothing.

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He said, "Your sign is that you will not speak to the people for 3 nights, being sound."

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0: 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So leave me, if you should be fearing of Allah."
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0: He said, "I am only the messenger of your Lord to give you news of a pure boy."

0: 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Your Lord says, it is easy for me, and we will make him a sign to the people and a mercy from us, and it is a matter already decreed.
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0: So she conceived him, and she withdrew with him to a remote place.

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She said, "Oh, I wish I had died before this and was in oblivion, forgotten."

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0: Then she brought him to her people, carrying him. They said, O Mary, you have certainly done a thing unprecedented.
1: Yeah.

0: 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They said, how can we speak to one who is in the cradle, a child?
1: قَالَ إِنِّي عَبْدُ اللَّهِ آتَانِيَ الْكِتَابَ وَجَعَلَنِي نَبِيًّا.
0: Jesus said, indeed, I am the servant of Allah. He has given me the scripture and made me a prophet.

0: 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And made me dutiful to my mother, and he has not made me a wretched tyrant.
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0: That is Jesus, the son of Mary, the word of truth about which they are in dispute.

It is not befitting for Allah to take a son. Exalted is He. When He decrees an affair, He only says to it, be, and it is.

Then the factions differed concerning Jesus from among them. So woe to those who disbelieved from a scene of a tremendous day.

And warn them, O Muhammad, of the day of regret, when the matter will be concluded. And yet, they are in a state of heedlessness, and they do not believe.

mentioned when he said to his father, O my father, why do you worship that which does not hear and does not see and will not benefit you at all?

O my Father, indeed I fear that there will touch you a punishment from the Most Merciful, so you would be to Satan a companion in hellfire.

His father said, Have you no desire for my gods, O Abraham? If you do not desist, I will surely stone you. So avoid me a prolonged time.

Abraham said, "Peace will be upon you. I will ask forgiveness for you of my Lord. Indeed, He is ever gracious to me."

And I will leave you and those you invoke other than Allah, and will invoke my Lord. I expect that I will not be in invocation to my Lord unhappy.

So when he had left them and those they worshipped other than Allah, we gave him Isaac and Jacob, and each of them we made a prophet.

0: and mention in the book Moses. 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
1: وَنَادَيْنَاهُ مِنْ جَانِبِ الطُّورِ الْأَيْمَنِ وَقَرَّبْنَاهُ نَجِيًّا.
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0: And mention in the book Ishmael. Indeed, he was true to his promise, and he was a messenger and a prophet.
1: Wa

And mention in the book Idris. Indeed, he was a man of truth and a prophet. And we raised him to a high station.

Those were the ones upon whom Allah bestowed favor from among the prophets of the descendants of Adam, and of those we carried in the ship with Noah, and of the descendants of Abraham and Israel, and of those whom we guided and chose. When the verses of the Most Merciful were recited to them, they fell in prostration and weeping.

Therein are gardens of perpetual residence, which the Most Merciful has promised His servants in the unseen. Indeed, His promise has ever been coming.

0: They will not hear therein any ill speech, only greetings of peace, and they will have their provision therein, morning and afternoon.
1: تِلْكَ الْجَنَّةُ الَّتِي نُورِثُ مِنْ عِبَادِنَا مَنْ كَانَ تَقِيًّا.
0: That is paradise, which we give as inheritance to those of our servants who were fearing of Allah.

Gabriel said, "And we angels descend not except by the order of your Lord. To him belongs that before us and that behind us and what is in between, and never is your Lord forgetful."

0: Lord of the heavens and the earth and whatever is between them. So worship him and have patience for his worship. Do you know of any similarity to him?
1: وَيَقُولُ الْإِنسَانُ أَإِذَا مَا مِتُّ لَسَوْفَ أُخْرَجُ حَيًّا.
0: And the disbeliever says, when I have died, am I going to be brought forth alive?

So by your Lord, we will surely gather them and the devils. Then we will bring them to be present around hell upon their knees.

0: he will come to it. This is upon your Lord an inevitability decreed.
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0: Then we will save those who feared Allah and leave the wrongdoers within it on their knees.

And when our verses are recited to them as clear evidences, those who disbelieve say to those who believe, which of our two parties is best in position and best in association?

0: Say, whoever is in error, let the Most Merciful extend for him an extension in wealth and time until, when they see that which they were promised, either punishment in this world or the hour of resurrection, they will come to know who is worst in position and weaker in soldiers.
1: وَيَزِيدُ اللَّهُ الَّذِينَ اهْتَدَوْا هُدًى وَالْبَاقِيَاتُ الصَّالِحَاتُ خَيْرٌ عِندَ رَبِّكَ ثَوَابًا وَخَيْرٌ مَرَدًّا.
0: And Allah increases those who were guided in guidance, and the enduring good deeds are better to your Lord for reward and better for recourse.

0: Then have you seen he who disbelieved in our verses and said, I will surely be given wealth and children in the next life?
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0: 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We only count out to them a limited number.
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0: As guidance and good tidings for the believers.

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0: And indeed, O Muhammad, you receive the Quran from one wise and knowing.

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I will bring you from there information, or will bring you a burning torch that you may warm yourselves."

0: But when he came to it, he was called. Blessed is whoever is at the fire and whoever is around it. And exalted is Allah, Lord of the worlds.
1: Ya Musa, innahu ana Allahul Azizul Hakim.
0: O Moses, indeed it is I, Allah, the exalted in might, the wise.
1: Well,

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But when he saw it writhing as if it were a snake, he turned in flight and did not return. Allah said, "O Moses, fear not. Indeed, in my presence, the messengers do not fear."

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Indeed, I am forgiving and merciful.

And put your hand into the opening of your garment at the breast. It will come out white without disease. These are among the 9 signs you will take to Pharaoh and his people. Indeed, they have been a people defiantly disobedient.

And they rejected them, while their inner selves were convinced thereof, out of injustice and haughtiness. So see how was the end of the corruptors.

And we had certainly given to David and Solomon knowledge. And they said, "Praise is due to Allah, who has favored us over many of his believing servants."

And Solomon inherited David. He said, O people, we have been taught the language of birds, and we have been given from all things. Indeed, this is evident bounty.

Until when they came upon the valley of the ant, an ant said, O ant, enter your dwellings, that you not be crushed by Solomon and his soldiers while they perceive not.

0: So Solomon smiled, amused at her speech, and said, My Lord, enable me to be grateful for your favor which you have bestowed upon me and upon my parents, and to do righteousness of which you approve. And admit me by your mercy into the ranks of your righteous servants.
1: وَتَفَقَّدَ الطَّيْرَ فَقَالَ مَا لِيَ لَا أَرَى الْهُدْهُدَ أَمْ كَانَ مِنَ الْغَائِبِينَ
0: And he took attendance of the birds and said, Why do I not see the hoopoe? Or is he among the absent?

But the hoopoe stayed not long, and said, I have encompassed in knowledge that which you have not encompassed, and I have come to you from Sheba with certain news.

Indeed, I found there a woman ruling them, and she has been given of all things, and she has a great throne.

0: I found her and her people prostrating to the sun instead of Allah. And Satan has made their deeds pleasing to them and diverted them from his way, so they are not guided.
1: أَلَّا يَسْجُدُوا لِلَّهِ الَّذِي يُخْرِجُ الْخَبَأَ فِي السَّمَاوَاتِ وَالْأَرْضِ وَيَعْلَمُ مَا تُخْفُونَ وَمَا تُعْلِنُونَ.
0: And so they do not prostrate to Allah, who brings forth what is hidden within the heavens and the earth, and knows what you conceal and what you declare.

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0: Solomon said, we will see whether you were truthful or were of the liars.
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1: قالت إن الملوك إذا دخلوا قرية

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1: بسم الله الرحمن الرحيم.
0: In the name of Allah, the entirely merciful, the especially merciful.

0: ميم
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0: These are verses of the clear book.

0: Indeed, Pharaoh exalted himself in the land and made its people into factions, oppressing a sector among them, slaughtering their newborn sons and keeping their females alive. Indeed, he was of the corruptors.
1: ونريد أن نمن على الذين استضعفوا في الأرض

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And we inspired to the mother of Moses, suckle him. But when you fear for him, cast him into the river and do not fear and do not grieve. Indeed, we will return him to you and will make him one of the messengers.

And the family of Pharaoh picked him up out of the river, so that he would become to them an enemy and a cause of grief. Indeed, Pharaoh and Haman and their soldiers were deliberate sinners.

And the wife of Pharaoh said, He will be a comfort of the eye for me and for you. Do not kill him. Perhaps he may benefit us, or we may adopt him as a son. And they perceived not.

And the heart of Moses' mother became empty of all else. She was about to disclose the matter concerning him, had we not bound fast her heart, that she would be of the believers.

0: swoon.
1: And we had prevented from him all wet nurses before. So she said, shall I direct you to a household that will be responsible for him for you, while they are to him for his upbringing sincere?

So we restored him to his mother, that she might be content and not grieve, and that she would know that the promise of Allah is true. But most of the people do not know.

And when he attained his full strength and was mentally mature, we bestowed upon him judgment and knowledge. And thus do we reward the doers of good.

0: ميم
1: تلك آيات الكتاب المبين.
0: These are verses of the clear book.

0: Indeed, Pharaoh exalted himself in the land and made its people into factions, oppressing a sector among them, slaughtering their newborn sons and keeping their females alive. Indeed, he was of the corruptors.
1: وَنُرِيدُ أَن نَّمُنَّ عَلَى الَّذِينَ اسْتُضْعِفُوا فِي الْأَرْضِ

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And we inspired to the mother of Moses, suckle him. But when you fear for him, cast him into the river and do not fear and do not grieve. Indeed, we will return him to you and will make him one of the messengers.

And the family of Pharaoh picked him up out of the river, so that he would become to them an enemy and a cause of grief. Indeed, Pharaoh and Haman and their soldiers were deliberate sinners.

wife of Pharaoh said, "He will be a comfort of the eye for me and for you. Do not kill him. Perhaps he may benefit us, or we may adopt him as a son." And they perceived not.

And the heart of Moses' mother became empty of all else. She was about to disclose the matter concerning him, had we not bound fast her heart, that she would be of the believers.

And we had prevented from him all wet nurses before. So she said, "Shall I direct you to a household that will be responsible for him for you, while they are to him for his upbringing sincere?"

So we restored him to his mother, that she might be content and not grieve, and that she would know that the promise of Allah is true. But most of the people do not know.

0: And when he attained his full strength and was mentally mature, we bestowed upon him judgment and knowledge. And thus do we reward the doers of good.
1: ودخل المدينة على حين غفلة من أهلها بسم الله الرحمن الرحيم.
2: In the name of Allah, the entirely merciful, the especially merciful.

But we have certainly tried those before them, and Allah will surely make evident those who are truthful, and He will surely make evident the liars.

Whoever should hope for the meeting with Allah, indeed, the term decreed by Allah is coming, and He is the hearing, the knowing.

And those who believe and do righteous deeds, we will surely remove from them their misdeeds, and will surely reward them according to the best of what they used to do.

0: And we have enjoined upon man goodness to parents. But if they endeavor to make you associate with me that of which you have no knowledge, do not obey them. To me is your return, and I will inform you about what you used to do.
1: والذين آمنوا وعملوا الصالحات لندخلنهم في الصالحين.
0: And those who believe and do righteous deeds, we will surely admit them among the righteous into paradise. ومن

0: And of the people are some who say, "We believe in Allah." But when one of them is harmed for the cause of Allah, they consider the trial of the people as if it were the punishment of Allah. But if victory comes from your Lord, they say, "Indeed, we were with you." Is not Allah most knowing of what is within the breasts of all creatures?
1: وَلَيَعْلَمَنَّ اللَّهُ الَّذِينَ آمَنُوا وَلَيَعْلَمَنَّ الْمُنَافِقِينَ.
0: And Allah will surely make evident those who believe, and He will surely make evident the hypocrites.

0: And those who disbelieve say to those who believe, follow our way, and we will carry your sins. But they will not carry anything of their sins. Indeed, they are liars.
1: وَلَيَحْمِلُنَّ أَثْقَالَهُمْ وَأَثْقَالَهُمْ

But they will surely carry their own burdens and other burdens along with their burdens. And they will surely be questioned on the day of resurrection about what they used to invent.

And we certainly sent Noah to his people, and he remained among them 1,000 years minus 50 years, and the flood seized them while they were wrongdoers.

And we sent Abraham when he said to his people, Worship Allah and fear Him. That is best for you if you should know.

You only worship, besides Allah, idols, and you produce a falsehood. Indeed, those you worship besides Allah do not possess for you the power of provision. So seek from Allah provision, and worship Him, and be grateful to Him. To Him you will be returned.

0: And if you people deny the message, already nations before you have denied. And there is not upon the messenger except the duty of clear notification.
1: أَوَلَمْ يَرَوْا كَيْفَ يُبْدِئُ اللَّهُ الْخَلْقَ ثُمَّ يُعِيدُهُ إِنَّ ذَلِكَ عَلَى اللَّهِ يَسِيرٌ.
0: Have they not considered how Allah begins creation and then repeats it? Indeed, that for Allah is easy.
1: قُلْ سِيرُوا فِي الْأَرْضِ فَانْظُرُوا كَيْفَ بَدَأَ

Say, O Muhammad, travel through the land and observe how he began creation. Then Allah will produce the final creation. Indeed, Allah, over all things, is competent.

0: He punishes whom he wills and has mercy upon whom he wills. And to him you will be returned.
1: وَمَا أَنْتُمْ بِمُعْجِزِينَ فِي الْأَرْضِ

And you will not cause failure to Allah upon the earth or in the heaven. And you have not other than Allah any protector or any helper.

And the ones who disbelieve in the signs of Allah and the meeting with Him, those have despaired of My mercy, and they will have a painful punishment.

And the answer of Abraham's people was not but that they said, "Kill him or burn him." But Allah saved him from the fire. Indeed, in that are signs for a people who believe.

And Abraham said, You have only taken, other than Allah, idols as a bond of affection among you in worldly life. Then on the day of resurrection you will deny one another and curse one another, and your refuge will be the fire, and you will not have any helpers.

And Lot believed him. Abraham said, "Indeed, I will emigrate to the service of my Lord. Indeed, He is the exalted in might, the wise."

0: And we gave to him Isaac and Jacob, and placed in his descendants prophethood and scripture. And we gave him his reward in this world, and indeed he is in the hereafter among the righteous.
1: وَلُوطًا إِذْ قَالَ لِقَوْمِهِ إِنَّكُمْ لَتَأْتُونَ الْفَاحِشَةَ مَا سَبَقَكُمْ بِهَا مِنْ أَحَدٍ مِنَ الْعَالَمِينَ.
0: And mentioned Lot, when he said to his people, "Indeed, you commit such immorality as no one has preceded you with from among the worlds."

0: Indeed, you approach men and obstruct the road and commit in your meat.
1: بسم الله الرحمن الرحيم.
0: In the name of Allah, the entirely merciful, the especially merciful.
1: صاد والقرآن ذي الذكر.
0: صاد, by the Quran containing reminder.
1: بل الذين كفروا في عزة وشقاق.
0: But those who disbelieve are in pride and dissension.
1: كم

And they wondered that there has come to them a warner from among themselves. And the disbelievers say, "This is a magician and a liar."

And the eminent among them went forth, saying, Continue, and be patient over the defense of your gods. Indeed, this is a thing intended.

Has the message been revealed to him out of all of us? Rather, they are in doubt about my message. Rather, they have not yet tasted my punishment.

0: Or is theirs the dominion of the heavens and the earth and what is between them? Then let them ascend through any ways of access.
1: جُنْدٌ مَا هُنَالِكَ مَهْزُومٌ مِنَ الْأَحْزَابِ.
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0: The people of Noah denied before them, and the tribe of Ad, and Pharaoh, the owner of stakes.

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1: إن كل إلا كذب الرسل فحق عقاب.
0: Each of them denied the messengers, so my penalty was justified.

0: And these disbelievers await not but one blast of the horn. For it there will be no delay.
1: وقالوا ربنا عجل لنا قطنا قبل يوم الحساب.
0: And they say, Our Lord, hasten for us our share of the punishment before the day of account.

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Indeed, he was one who repeatedly turned back to Allah.

0: Indeed, we subjected the mountains to praise with him, exalting Allah in the late afternoon and after sunrise.
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0: And has there come to you the news of the adversaries when they climbed over the wall of his prayer chamber?
1: إِذْ دَ

When they entered upon David and he was alarmed by them, they said, "Fear not, we are two adversaries, one of whom has wronged the other. So judge between us with truth, and do not exceed it, and guide us to the sound path."

Indeed, this, my brother, has 99 ewes, and I have one ewe. So he said, entrust her to me, and he overpowered me in speech.

We said, O David, indeed we have made you a successor upon the earth, so judge between the people in truth and do not follow your own desire, as it will lead you astray from the way of Allah. Indeed, those who go astray from the way of Allah will have a severe punishment for having forgotten the day of account.

And we did not create the heaven and the earth and that between them aimlessly. That is the assumption of those who disbelieve. So woe to those who disbelieve from the fire.

This is a blessed book which we have revealed to you, O Muhammad, that they might reflect upon its verses, and that those of understanding would be reminded.

0: And to David we gave Solomon, an excellent servant. 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
0: He said, return them to me, and set about striking their legs and necks.

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Indeed, you are the bestower." First

0: So we subjected to him the wind blowing by his command, gently, wherever he directed.
1: Across Greater Manchester on 1377, 963 AM. And

0: DAB, and now also in Bradford and Leeds.
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2: The top stories this hour. Protesters are gathering on the Garvaki Road ahead of an Orange Order march, which will proceed down the contentious route for the first time in almost 30 years. A last-minute legal challenge overturned an injunction banning the parade from the largely nationalist area. But only 35 members of the order will now be permitted along the route. First Minister Michelle O'Neill has been speaking to demonstrators.
3: Stay strong, but do so together. The advice is there to guide everybody and to keep everybody right. So please follow what you're being asked to do. You'll also see people in high-vis vests. There are people who are human rights advisors. There are people with legal experience who are here to document everything that's happening in this community.
2: The Prime Minister's announced a new scheme for first-time buyers to help them get on the housing ladder. Under the plans, people would need just a 2.5% deposit. An NHS trust says that 10 people are being investigated after three-year-old Noah Wood's medical records were accessed without authorisation. East Sussex and North Essex Foundation trusts say all have been removed from active duty or suspended. Donald Trump's rejected an Iranian proposal to reopen the Strait of Hormuz to commercial shipping within a week. The US president says the deal is unacceptable. Prince Harry says the decision to return his family to the UK was made for lots of reasons and that it's great to be back home.
4: It's been great. It's been great to be back on British soil. The kids are happy in school and it gives me a chance to be able to really focus on Invictus and the Birmingham in the Games July next year.
2: The Duke of Sussex made the comments to Canadian network CTV. He and Meghan returned to Britain a month ago after living in America for 6 years. And a Harry Kane penalty hit the bar in England's 3-2 defeat to Spain in the Nations League last night. Scotland began their campaign with a goalless draw away to Slovenia in their first game under new manager Sebastian Pogonoli. The Republic of Ireland's controversial match against Israel goes ahead in Hungary later, but goalkeeper Gavin Bazunu has pulled out in protest. From Sky News, I'm Jenny Barsby.
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6: And a very cold morning to you. It's going to see, or we're going to see, some patchy cloud all over England today, but sunny spells coming in and out as well at first. It's going to become a little bit overcast later in the day because the patchy cloud is going to bring some rain and spots of rain moving in. Top temperatures, though, still not bad for today. It's going to be 23 degrees, but the humidity might be a little bit stronger.
0: 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Deep Raja.
6: And a very gold morning to you on this lovely Sunday morning. My name is Deep Raja. I'm going to wake you up slowly and get you in the mood for some beautiful Sundays and lovely tracks and fun. We're going to have a great time. Good morning, lovely to be here. Kabhi kabhi na kuch kuch hota hai mujhe aapko entertain karne mili. And that's what we're going to start with this morning.
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0: 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Deep Raja, waking you up every weekend. Like her. This is Leica.
1: And a very gold morning to you. It is exactly 7:15 on a Sunday morning. Utoji, utoto, start getting up. I'm here, Deep Raja Agya. Up, there's no excuse. Listen, I need your help because this is a little bit sexist, but we got to do it. A study has shown that ladkiyan are better at paying attention and have a better, more concentrated attention span than boys. Sorry, I wasn't paying attention then. Do you get it? Do you see what I did there? Do you agree here? And if so, should we be more softer on boys when it comes to their concentration and studies? I'll say this one more time. A study has shown that girls are better at paying attention and have a better, more concentrated attention span than boys. Do you agree with that? And if so, should we be more softer on boys when it comes to attention spans, studies and concentrations because of that? What do you think? And I just need your personal opinion, yes or no. Are girls better? Do you believe your daughter has perhaps got a better concentration span than your son? Let me know. I'm trying to concentrate. Quickly, tell me, I'm trying to concentrate.
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2: And a very, very gold morning to you. I was asking you earlier, do you feel that girls do have a higher concentration span and better at understanding things more than boys? And as a result, should we be softer on boys? Only one person said we should be softer on boys, but most of you have said that, yes, girls do have a better, longer attention span. But what I want to say is all of you have said that are all ladies. Come on, guys. Is it really true? Is it only women or girls who have better concentration spans? Come on, can you stick up for us guys? What about us guys? Do we not have any concentration spans? Let me know.
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14: It was just another day. 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But then, just around the corner, came the unexpected. He'd let his speed creep a little too high as he approached a bend. And he was no longer driving at the right speed for the road. The scary thing is, he didn't even realize. 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Think. Don't let your speed creep.
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0: across Greater Manchester on 1377, 963 AM and DAB. And now also in Bradford and Leeds.
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2: The top stories this hour. Huge crowds of protesters have gathered on a road in County Armagh to oppose a march by the Orange Order. Demonstrators are currently blocking the entrance to the Garvaki Road in Portadown. It's the first time members of the area's Orange Lodge have been given permission to proceed through the largely nationalist area in almost 30 years after it became a flashpoint in the 90s. DUP MP Carla Lockhart backs the parade.
3: We want everyone to act within the law and we want everyone to uphold

0: hold the determination. We want this to be a day when Portadown moves on and old wounds can be closed.
1: The government's announced two new housing policies ahead of the Labour Party conference getting underway in Liverpool. One is aimed at helping first-time buyers get on the housing ladder. The other is focused on bringing 300,000 derelict homes in England back into use. Our political correspondent Amanda Acas is in Liverpool.
2: These are two big headline-grabbing announcements, really a statement of intent at the start of this conference. We had Andy Burnham arriving yesterday to clapping crowds of members and announcing that he's going to set a new direction for Britain.
1: 10 NHS employees have been removed from active duty while investigations are carried out into a data breach of Noah Wood's medical records. The three-year-old was found dead in a Suffolk lake earlier this month. The Pope is to meet survivors of sexual abuse by clergy during a visit to Lourdes in France. He celebrated an open-air mass in Paris yesterday. The Duke of Sussex says it's great to be back in Britain and his children are both happy in school. Prince Harry and Meghan moved home a month ago after 6 years in the US. England suffered mistakes and missed opportunities in a 3-2 defeat to Spain in their Nations League opener. Captain Harry Kane scored alongside Anthony Gordon before missing a penalty. Scotland began their campaign with a goalless draw away to Slovenia, while the Republic of Ireland's controversial fixture against Israel goes away in Hungary this evening. From Sky News, I'm Jenny Barsby.
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5: And looking at the weather for this lovely Sunday morning, good gold morning to you. We're going to see some patchy cloud and sunny spells at first, but it's going to become overcast a bit later in the day with patchy rain moving in. It's going to be a little bit up and down, but the temperature seems very low. 23 degrees for the United Kingdom.
3: 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Deep Raja.
5: And a very, very gold Sunday morning to you. My name is Deep Raja. It is 3 minutes past eight. Our Utneka time, please. And we're going to have some fun. We're going to have some competition. Not competition. We're going to have some songs. We're going to have some live reads. We're going to have some questions. You name it. But we're going to start with something from Aashiqui 1990. I thought a little bit of romance to start your morning. Utoji.
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1: Well, a very gold morning to you at 16 minutes past 8 this morning. I hope you're fine. I hope you're well. It's Sunday and I hope you're enjoying the music. Slightly relaxed songs, a little bit more chilled out songs to get your Sunday off to a groovy start. All right, this is the Power Wower, So I Need Your Help here. And I'm not joking. This honestly happened, all right? I'm laughing because you've got to hear this. A man who accidentally banged his head. He banged his head on a signpost, you know, while he was walking. So, a man who banged his head is in a mission or on a mission to measure all road signs in the area of Wandsworth, southwest London, so that it does not happen to others. But my question is, do you wish you would be better or safer when you're out and about? And is he correct or wrong in going to measure every road sign? Simple as this. A man goes out the road, goes on the road, right? Chalta firta jana, bang, sir par mar diya through a sign. He now decides, I'm going to measure every sign to make sure everybody's okay and safe and not getting hurt. But do you think he's right or wrong when he does this? And do you feel safe when you're out on the road? Not in terms of people, but road signs and bollards and everything. You trip. Oh, you men and deck, honey. Do you think we could do more for better road safety while we're walking? Sometimes the pedestrians have rights too. Let me know. And do you think he's correct or wrong in doing what he's doing, i.e. measuring all the road signs? He must have a lot of time on his hands.
0: Breakfast with Deep Raja.
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2: Okay, just coming back on the feedback about the gentleman who is walking around with the road signs thinking this is the best thing to do because he got banged on his head. I was thinking, do you think it's a good idea? And do you find that, you know, maybe we should be more careful? Most of you have come back and said the guy's bagel. He shouldn't be doing this. And if he's got that much time on his hands, maybe he should do something a bit more positive. I guess there is a point in that, but maybe he enjoys measuring road signs.
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0: tasty track of the hour. 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
1: And with the time just gone 8:30, it is time for the headlines in the UK. And the first one is that the controversial Orange Order March is to go ahead for the first time in nearly 30 years after the late night drama. Then the march, which in the 1990s sparked some of the most serious disorder in Northern Ireland's history, will go ahead on Sunday, today, after a series of legal challenges. In other news, the Prime Minister Andy Burnham has announced a scheme to help first-time buyers onto the housing ladder. And Iran says it will wait for official US responses after Trump rejects the Strait of Hormuz proposal. Also, in the United Kingdom, Heathrow Airport warns that the third runway could be delayed for up to 4 years due to technical problems, paperwork problems, admin problems, and many, many other things. And if that is the case, there will still be a lot of heavy traffic at Heathrow. And finally, in the United Kingdom, well, England team, should we say, Spain beat England in the thriller after the Kane penalty miss. Those are some of your headlines, but I will have more headlines for you at the top of the hour. Okay, now, one thing I like to do, a little bit of music before I put this on, because this is an important announcement. Have a listen to this, okay?
2: This is Leica.
1: Well, first of all, let me just tell you this. When it comes to Leica, we're out and about all the time. So this is what I want to talk about, us going out, because we want you to attend these events so that we can be with you, you can be with us. Sanjay Kapoor and Aftab Shiv Dasani live. Jay's Entertainment brings to you Bollywood legends live in London with Sanjay Kapoor, Aftab Shiv Dasani, singers Aman Trikar and Mayuri Patalia. Sunday the 27th at Leicester's de Montfort Hall. 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Then we've also got Lakhvinder Vadali live in concert. Punjabi legend Lakhvinder Vadali. Friday the 16th of October at Crystal Grand Slough. And Sunday the 18th of October at ICC Birmingham. Don't forget, we've also got the Sunil Grover Live. Catch the comedy genius Sunil Grover live in London at the OVO Arena, Wembley, on Thursday the 29th of October and at Leicester, the Mattioli Arena on Sunday the 31st of October. Tickets at AXS, Eventbrite and Ticketmaster. The exclusive radio partner is, of course, the Leica Radio Network. And finally, also, Kavita Krishnamurti, who's actually Artist of the Week today and this week. 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
5: I'm Gary King. The M60 closed in both directions. Delays starting to build. It's due to works this weekend until the early hours of tomorrow morning between Junction 18 at Simminster Island and Junction 17 at Prestwich. Delays going back towards Junction 16 at Pendlebury. Elsewhere at Brookhouse, the A537 on Cat and Fiddle Road closed both ways. That's due to works. Ashton in Makerfield, the A58 on Gerrard Street. It's closed southbound as well. That's due to works between Wigan Road and the A49 at the King's Arms traffic lights. No major problems on the trains. And that's the latest traffic and travel.
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3: That's right. The next one that's out right now, episode 35, titled Raj Badhan 5-Year Showcase, hosted by our very own Ruby Raza and Donny Brasco. Raj Badhan talks to them about stepping into the role of CEO of one of Britain's largest Asian radio networks. 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I strongly suggest you watch this one, like it and share it. 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

0: Across Greater Manchester on 1377, 963 AM and DAB. And now also in Bradford and Leeds.
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2: The top stories this hour. A major incident's been declared in a village in Gloucestershire after several men were arrested on suspicion of explosives offences. The Army's bomb clearance team's currently examining a number of vehicles in Welford, and local residents have been evacuated to a nearby leisure centre. A parade by members of the Orange Order in County Armagh hasn't gone ahead yet as protesters blocked the road along which they were planning to walk at 8 a.m. Residents of the Garvaki Road in Portadown objected to a decision to allow the march through the largely nationalist area for the first time in almost 30 years. Sinn Féin President Mary Lou MacDonald is with residents on the road.
3: The Secretary of State needs to intervene. The Chief Constable of the PSNI need to intervene. This is madness. This, in fact, is primitive treatment of any community in 2026.
2: Labour's focusing on new housing policies as their party conference in Liverpool gets underway this morning. They're launching a scheme to help people get on the housing ladder with a lower deposit. 10 members of staff of an NHS trust have been removed from active duty.

0: while they're investigated over a data breach of medical records. It's connected to Noah Woods, who was found dead in the village of Brantham in Suffolk earlier this month. England suffered a 3-2 Nations League defeat to Spain in their first game since the World Cup. Manager Thomas Tuchel says they did a lot well after going behind early.
1: We played more and more in the opponent's half. We had an incredible number throughout the game, but especially in the first half of high ball wins. Played very brave against the ball, pushed them back, got better and better with the ball, played more and more in the opponent's half, created more and more.
0: Scotland began their campaign with a 0-0 draw away to Slovenia. And Republic of Ireland goalkeeper Kevin Bazunu has pulled out of his team's controversial match against Israel tonight. In a statement, he said he tries his best to be a person of principle. From Sky News, I'm Jenny Barsby.
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5: And looking at the weather for this lovely Sunday morning, good morning to you. We're going to see a bit of patchy cloud and sunny spells at first, but it's going to become overcast a bit later in the day with patchy rain moving in. However, overall in the United Kingdom, these temperatures are very good, actually, almost going up to 23 degrees. So it's going to be a little bit humid out there.
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5: 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Good morning. My name is Deep Raja. I hope you're up and ready. Thoda sa utho, jara pajama se nikalo and get dressed and brush your teeth. It's with me. We're going to start with some great music. And don't forget, I've got the all-important question afterwards. But let's try this one. Yeah, from Kabhi Ha. Kabhi Na, Pata Nahi Kya.
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1: Okay, ready? 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
1: Okay, here we go. I'm going to play you a particular film dialogue. I'm hesitating because it's such a classic. I want to know whether you know it. Now, I'm sure you do, so get your skates on quickly. You know the numbers. Who or what is the name of this film?

0: कितने आदमी थे?
1: सरकार
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2: Okay, I'm going to stop it there because it's going to get a bit angry there. But what, how many people were there now? What was the name of that film? Was it A, Sholle? Was it B, Gubby Gubby? Or was it C, Suhaag? You know the numbers, but just in case you don't, let me know.
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By the way, it was Kavita Krishnamurti who is today's Artist of the Week. All right, let's go for it. Now, a lot of people heard the dialogue. I'm not sure whether I should play it again for you a little bit. All right, just a little bit. Who said this?

0: कितने आदमी थे
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2: Okay. Well, before it gets a bit abusive, I'll go back to the winners on this one, okay? So, who are the winners? There were a lot of winners, a lot of contests, and a lot of you got it right, but the computer can only pick three. So, will the following people please stand up? The answer was Shirley, by the way. Shanta, please stand. Bhavisha, please stand. Anil, please stand. You're all winners with me on the with Deep Raja on the All Important Breakfast Show. Congratulations, well done.
3: You're a winner. Woo-hoo! On Leica.
2: And Shanta, Bhavisha, and Anil will be dancing in the streets this morning after the show, knowing that they are winners on the, of course, Sunday morning breakfast show. What more can you have? It will have a brilliant Sunday. You will have a great weekend. You will have a great week as well. Thank you, Shanta, Bhavisha, Anil. Stand up because this is for you. Well done. And yes, all of those of you who got it, well done too. But yes, the computer picked them out. It was Sholi. Goes down well with Bhadure.
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1: Traffic and travel.
3: I'm Gary Ken. Still problems this morning on the M60, which remains closed in both directions until the early hours of tomorrow morning. It's due to works between Junction 18 at Sevenster Island and Junction 17 at Presswich. Those works ongoing until the early hours of tomorrow morning, but delays already back to Junction 16 at Pendlebury. Openshaw, the A6010 on Alan Turing Way, closed northbound still for works between the Ashton Old Road and Wilson Street, and at Royton, Rochdale Road northbound on the A671 still closed northbound for works between Middleton Road and Radcliffe Street. And that's the latest traffic and travel.
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4: 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Celebrate 50 years of Yash Chopra's Kabhi Kabhi on the 11th of October, and marking its 25th anniversary, Dil Chahata Hai on the 18th of October. 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
1: It was just another day. A familiar drive through familiar country. But then, just around the corner, came the unexpected. He'd let his speed creep a little too high as he approached a bend. And he was no longer driving at the right speed for the road. The scary thing is, he didn't even realize. Driving even a little too fast for the situation is a major cause of collisions, especially on country roads where you don't know what's around the corner. Think. Don't let your speed creep.
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1: You know, I'm just thinking about that song, Gora Gagas Balikliyanam. I don't think we do that. It's usually email Balikliyanam. No, so what was it? Gora email Balikliyanam. I don't know whether it has the same flavour, do you?
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3: 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Just a different number of wheels. Motorbikes aren't in your way. 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So use your mirrors. 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National Highways.
4: It's a dog walk. 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
5: Hey, boy!
6: Coast Guard, we're stuck.
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9: Back before dark, love. Okay.
10: In an emergency at the coast, call 999 and ask for the Coast Guard. And please respect the water.
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0: Greater Manchester on 1377, 963 AM and DAB. And now also in Bradford and Leeds.
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2: The top stories this hour. A major incident's been declared in a Gloucestershire village after several men were arrested under the Explosives Act. A number of properties have been evacuated in the Welford area, which is near RAF Fairford. The Army's bomb clearance team is also examining some vehicles. Huge crowds of protesters are still blocking a road in County Armagh after members of the Orange Order were given permission to parade through it today for the first time in almost 30 years. The Garvaki Road in Portadown is a largely nationalist area and residents object to a decision to allow the march to go ahead. Demonstrators have been given this warning by police.
3: It is my duty to warn you that any person organising or taking part in the protest is committing an offence and is liable to arrest and prosecution.
2: The government's announced two new housing policies as Labour's party conference kicks off in Liverpool. One helps first-time buyers with lower deposits, while the other aims to bring 300,000 derelict homes in England back into use. Housing Secretary Angela Rayner says she wants to empower people to own property.
4: So this is about bringing hope to people and moving forward from what we had, which was a decade and a half of stagnation and austerity. And we want to move the country forward, which is a different way of doing things.
2: 10 workers at an NHS trust have been taken off active duty over claims they accessed the records of three-year-old Noah Woods. The youngster died earlier this month after going missing from a play area in Suffolk. In sports, Scotland began their Nations League campaign with a goalless draw away to Slovenia. England were beaten by Spain 3-2 in their opener at Wembley. And the Republic of Ireland play Israel later without goalkeeper Gavin Bazunu, who's pulled out of the controversial game. And the UK is getting the world's first Minecraft hotel. Themed roller coasters, shops and dining will also open alongside it next year at Chessington World Adventures in southwest London. From Sky News, I'm Jenny Barsby.
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1: Good morning. Looking at the weather today, it's going to be light cloud and a moderate breeze. London and surrounding area temperatures 23 degrees Celsius.
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0: What a romantic track, isn't it? This is Laika. And yes, itne khoobsurat se gaane hain. Reviving a lot of your old memories. Nahi, kitni baatein jo hain aapse karni hain. And it's Sunday fun day after all. आप लोग बताइए क्या हो रहा है. आई नो संडे की सुबह सब लोग थोड़ा सा भी पीपल टेक इट इजी. यू थिंक अबाउट के चलो संडे है, लेट्स एंजॉय संडे, हैव सम फन, हैव सम इंटरेस्टिंग फूड. और यू नो देयर आर सो मेनी पीपल हु मस्ट बी थिंकिंग अबाउट लेट्स हैव वन मोर कप ऑफ चाय, या नॉट कप ऑफ कॉफी बट कप ऑफ चाय. 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
2: Hello ji, this is Sheena. 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
2: It was just another day, a familiar drive through familiar country. 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
2: Top stories this hour. A planned march by members of the Orange Order in County Armagh has been delayed after huge crowds of protesters blocked their route. After a day of frantic legal battles, permission was given for a parade along the largely nationalist Scarvacky Road in Portadown overnight. First Minister Michelle O'Neill claims the decision risks undermining the peace process, but Secretary of State Chris Bryant disagrees with that.
3: The Good Friday Agreement is solid and lasting, and nobody is seeking to undermine it. But we just need to make sure that we have the resilience and the cooperative spirit to go the extra mile to double down on compromise.
2: A major incident's been declared in a Gloucestershire village after several men were arrested on suspicion of offences under the Explosives Act. Armed police are currently guarding a cordon in Welford, where a number of properties have been evacuated. The government's announced two new housing policies ahead of the Labour Party conference, which is getting underway in Liverpool. One is aimed at helping first-time buyers get on the housing ladder. The other's focused on bringing 300,000 derelict homes in England back into use. Our political correspondent Amanda Acas is in Liverpool.
4: These are two big headline-grabbing announcements, really a statement of intent at the start of this conference. We had Andy Burnham arriving yesterday to clapping crowds of members and announcing that he's going to set a new direction for Britain.
2: 10 staff in the NHS have been removed from active duty or suspended following a data breach linked to the medical records of a three-year-old boy. Noah Woods died after going missing from a play park in the village of Brantham in Suffolk. Almost 34,000 cancer cases are linked to deprivation each year in the UK. Analysis suggests overall screening uptake is also often lower in less well-off areas. And the Duke of Sussex says it's great to be back in Britain and his children are both happy in school. Prince Harry and wife Meghan moved home a month after 6 years in the US. Their children moved schools shortly after they came back, though, because of security issues. From Sky News, I'm Jenny Barsby.
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5: Looking at the weather today, it's going to be light cloud and a moderate breeze. London and surrounding area temperatures 23 degrees Celsius.
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0: 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Ritu Sharma.
1: Good morning, Ji. On Sunday morning, this is Sheena sitting in for Ritu Sharma. And having loads of fun with you. Thank you so much for your messages. Time now to play back-to-back music. Aur bahut sari baatein right here on Leica Gold.
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0: This is from the movie Hatya. And prior to that, it was Aina ka khoobsurat sa gana. Goriya re goriya. Only on Like a Gold, this is Sheena. And it is a special day today. क्यों? क्योंकि आप मिल सकते हैं संजय कपूर से. हाँ जी, सही सुना आपने. And that today at Mumbai Sandwich Station, Leicester में. You can meet the heartthrob. We all love him, right? Dilbar, Dilbar. At Mumbai Sandwich Station, Belgrave Road, Leicester. Today at 3 p.m. और फिर उनको आप मिल सकते हैं Bollywood Legends, brought to you by Jay's Entertainment at D. Montfort Hall, Leicester में. और इनके साथ आफ्ताब शिव दिसानी, अमंतिका एंड मयूरी भी होंगी. तो डेफिनेटली अगर अब तक अभी तक आपने टिकट नहीं खरीदी है, जस्ट चेक आउट एंड यू कैन बाय द टिकट्स एज वेल. बट यस, फॉर श्योर, इफ यू वांट टू मीट संजय कपूर टुडे, तो प्लीज प्लीज प्लीज जाइए, दौड़िए. एंड यस, सैंडविच स्टेशन पे, लेस्टर पे, टुडे एट 3 PM, एंड यू कैन मीट संजय कपूर. एंड लेट मी नो कैसी थी मीटिंग.
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0: And of course, aaj hai special, Sunday special, jodi special. 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But thinking about this couple always makes me feel love does exist, right? And they look so good on the screen and off screen as well, isn't it? So let's hear it out. Dharmender aur Hema Malini ke baare mein aapka kya kehna hai? Kuch aisi interesting baatein? So main definitely karungi. But stay tuned. This is Sheena on Like a Gold.
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0: Yes, dream girl. 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She became a fashion influencer इस गाने की वजह से. 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

0: 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into the role of a CEO on one of the British largest Asian radio networks, the Laika Radio Network, and his journey behind the title. ऐसे title के लिए बहुत मुश्किल होता है एक CEO के लिए, you know, करना. And he's done fabulous job in this special 5 years. Showcases Raj Badden talks about the nerves, the responsibilities that came with the role of CEO, and the success story definitely, and the changes he wanted to bring to the organization. And he's got tons of ideas, and we are just keen to see what he's bringing up next. But aap log zarur jaiye aur ye suniye podcast, Laika Extra Podcast, available on Spotify, YouTube, Amazon, Apple or other major streaming platform. Aapko kahin aur jana nahi hai, bas in platform pe jana hai aur suniye podcast. 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
2: The top stories this hour. People have been evacuated from their homes in a Gloucestershire village which borders an RAF base. A major incident's been declared in Welford and several men have been arrested on suspicion of explosives offences. It's reported counter-terror police are leading the investigation. The village borders RAF Fairford, which is used as a base for the US Air Force. Our correspondent Dan Whitehead is there and is familiar with the area.
3: I live, 10, 15 minutes away, and daily we hear the bombers going overhead. So this is the central point when it comes to the UK's involvement, allowing the US Air Force base to take hit off here on operations over to Iran.
2: Northern Ireland's First Minister has been criticised for joining protesters blocking a road against an Orange Order parade in Portadown. Michelle O'Neill's described the decision to allow the procession down the largely nationalist Garvaki Road as madness. The government's announced two new housing initiatives for England as their party conference gets underway in Liverpool. One plan is to bring 300,000 derelict homes back into use. 10 workers at an NHS trust have been taken off active duty or suspended over concerns about unauthorised access of 3-year-old Noah Wood's medical records. The youngster died earlier this month after going missing from a play area in the village of Brantham in Suffolk. Former Labour Health Secretary Alan Milburn says it's shocking.
4: There is absolutely no excuse for that sort of thing. It's not the first time. You've seen it in the health service. Sometimes you see it elsewhere in the public services. I mean, the government needs to ensure the proper safeguards are in place to make sure that that sort of thing just isn't capable of happening.
2: The Duke of Sussex says it's great to be back in Britain and his children are both happy. Prince Harry and wife Meghan moved home a month ago after 6 years in the US. And Republic of Ireland goalkeeper Gavin Bazanu has pulled out of his team's controversial Nations League match against Israel tonight. He said he tries his best to be a person of principle. From Sky News, I'm Jenny Barsby.
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5: Good afternoon. Looking at the weather today, it's going to be light cloud and a moderate breeze. London and surrounding area temperatures 23 degrees Celsius.
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0: Slyker.
1: And this was a back-to-back music. And now, some interesting facts. If you are in Leicester, तो आज ही बहुत ही अच्छा सा भी दिन है. So why don't you go and meet the heartthrob Aftab Shivdasani at Mumbai Sandwich Station, Leicester today at 3 p.m. How about that? Then check him out at Bollywood Legends, brought to you by Jay's Entertainment at D Montfort Hall, Leicester. Also featuring Sanjay Kapoor, जो भी आपको वहाँ मिलेंगे. Why not meet these stars before and उसके बाद उनका शो भी देखने जाइए और enjoy करिए. And Aman Trikha and Mayuri will also be there. So why not? Why not just go there and enjoy the show as well and meet them as well. Go and first of all meet them at Mumbai Sandwich Station, Leicester. Aftab Shivdasani, oh my God, and Sanjay Kapoor. I'm thinking about them. Lots of fun. It's going to be lots of entertainment and more entertainment, isn't it? Hope you're enjoying Sunday ki dopahar. Anji, dopahar ka time ho gaya. Ye time aisa hai ki jab main transition karti hu, basically morning time se phir good morning se aapko good afternoon kar sakti hu. I actually love this time. Aur is pahar mein aap log kya kar rahe hain? Definitely let me know what's going on in the kitchen. I'm sure breakfast must have been done or there are people. Aajkal log, we just have OMAD, one meal a day. Or else, or we'll just do the brunch. आप कौन सी कैटेगरी वाले हैं? 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
0: Hi, this is Sheena on Leica Gold. और मैंने भी एक बहुत ही प्यारा सा सपना देखा है कि आप सब लोग एक स्माइल दे दीजिए मुझे बस. 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
2: 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And Kavita Krishnamurthy is the legend. She's performing live at Royal Albert Hall on Sunday, 1st of November. 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
2: And it's time for me to say bye-bye. But just before saying bye-bye, kuch na kuch to main zarur aapko bata ke jaungi. A beautiful thought. And thank you, Vijay, for sending this beautiful message. And I'm going to just read that out in my own style. But sabse pehle, just wanted to say thank you. I had really good fun both Saturday and Sunday. And who knows, maybe I'm there next weekend as well. And yes, rab rakha, apna dhyan rakhiye. And what I just have to say is, life is like a traffic signal. Jo life hai na, wo isi tarike se hai. Kabhi aapki life red ho jati hai, kabhi wo amber ho jati hai, aur kabhi chal padti hai to green ho jati hai. So what it symbolizes, jo red color hai, teaches patience. Jabhi bhi gussa hai, jabhi bhi parashani ho, to please thoda thanda rakhiye apne aap ko. Yellow teaches awareness and preparation, ki haan ji, thoda khatra hai. Be careful, be aware what's going around you, what in the surroundings. Aur green teaches you right action, ki ab action ka time hai. 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
1: Top stories this hour. A major security operation is taking place in a Gloucestershire village where several men have been arrested on suspicion of explosives offences. A police cordon's in place around large parts of Welford, which is close to an RAF base used by the US Air Force for missions in Iran. Northern Ireland's First Minister has been criticised for joining protesters blocking a road against an Orange Order parade in Portadown. Michelle O'Neill's described the decision to allow the procession down the largely nationalist Garvaki Road as madness. Sinn Féin President Mary Lou MacDonald was also there.
2: The Secretary of State needs to intervene. The Chief Constable of the PSNI need to intervene. This is madness. This, in fact, is primitive treatment of any community in 2026.
1: The Prime Minister says he's prepared to make unpopular decisions so he can reform the social care system. Andy Burnham said the current way of funding it isn't working. Meanwhile, the government's announced two new housing policies as Labour's party conference kicks off in Liverpool. One helps first-time buyers with lower deposits, while the other aims to bring 300,000 derelict homes in England back into use. Housing Secretary Angela Rayner says she wants to empower people to own their own homes.
3: So this is about bringing hope to people and moving forward from what we had, which was a decade and a half of stagnation and austerity. And we want to move the country forward, which is a different way of doing things.
1: 10 workers at an NHS trust have been taken off active duty over concerns they access the medical records of three-year-old Noah Woods. The youngster died earlier this month after going missing from a play area in Suffolk. And the Pope has held mass for 150,000 worshippers at the pilgrimage site of Lourdes in the south of France. He's due to meet survivors of sexual abuse by the clergy there later today. He's urged the Catholic Church to admit its own failings. From Sky News, I'm Jenny Barsby.
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4: Heavy rain and strong winds quickly will sweep in through Sunday morning across the region. Coastal gales unlikely to develop at times. A mild day despite the rain and wind. Maximum temperatures 19 degrees Celsius. Tonight, rain and wind will quickly clear and ease away this evening to leave a dry, chilly night with clear spells. Minimum temperatures 3 degrees Celsius.
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4: Hello, namaste, sasikar, game show. Assalamu alaikum. Kya hal hai, theek thaak. 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
0: This is Leica.
4: Just coming up to 3 minutes past one. Welcome to the Sunjay Show. With your host, Jay Zabe. On this Sunday, that's why it's called the Sunjay Show, obviously. Here with you for the next 3 hours, bringing you lots of incredible music. As always, what's happening around the world. Thoda, thoda. Lots of musty and much, much more. Let's kick off today's show in style as we always do. With back-to-back hits. Starting with a bit of Bhangra, let's go.
0: Let's return to the biggest hits back to back. 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
1: Yes, you're listening to the Sanjay Show with your host Jay Zabe with you till 4 PM. Dilbar ki aankhon ka Rashmeet Kaur Jigar Saraya. Usse pehle Diljit Dosanjh aaya aur humne start kiya. Mundeya tu bach ke rahe Rajinder Singh Punjabi MC. Start as you mean to go on. Yehi vibe aapke saath rahegi on this Sunday. A bit of balle balle balle and a bit of chilled Sunday vibes, as always, with your host Jay Zabe, exclusively on Leica Radio, Greater Manchester, West Yorkshire, across Leeds, Bradford, and Huddersfield. Very, very good afternoon to our lovely listeners. Satveer ji, ki aale ji, Satrika ji. 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Sunday morning, well, morning, late morning, afternoon ho gaya. Chale, yehi maul rakhte hain aapke saath. Keep it locked right here, right now, broadcasting from the greatest city on the planet. It is Manchester.
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0: 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Thank you so much for your message. And Sajjad bhai as well, listening from Accrington, Lancashire. Zabardast show, lovely song. Salaam to everyone. Waalaikum salaam, Sajjad bhai. Kya haal hai, theek thaak? Keep your messages coming in. 07-03-40-30-20 is the number. And I'm just about to post... just about to post a reel on Instagram. So make sure, if you haven't done so already, give us a follow, like, share on Instagram at Like a Radio MCR, and I'll be posting it on mine as well. At JZabe is the Insta handle. Chale Pakistani hit of the hour ki taraf chalte hain. And as always, jo bhi main gana play karta hun, thoda sa uska maksad hota hai, aur ye Adnan Sami ki khoobsurat awaaz aap tak pahunchne lagi hai very shortly. 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

0: been allowed for the first time since 1998. Gavin Robinson is condemning Michelle O'Neill.
1: She's breaking the law. She's the head of an executive and she's prepared to willfully disregard the ruling of our courts, the determination by the statutory body charged with determining parades in Northern Ireland.
0: Counter-terror police are leading an investigation after several men were arrested near RAF Fairford in Gloucestershire. People have been evacuated from the village of Welford and army explosives experts are examining vehicles. 10 workers at an NHS trust have been taken off duty over claims they accessed the medical records of 3-year-old Noah Woods. The youngster died earlier this month after going missing from a play area in Suffolk. Andy Burnham says he's prepared for his popularity to take a hit if he raises taxes to fund social care reforms. The Prime Minister suggested an NHS-style service could be in Labour's next election manifesto. These party members at its conference in Liverpool want to see action.
2: Social care needs to be on the same level as the NHS, as far as I'm concerned.
3: So this crazy reaction to the word tax, you know, tax is how we all get our public services.
4: We're all getting older, and it's bankrupting people, and it's got to be sorted out.
0: Two demonstrators have been arrested outside the hall in a demonstration in support of Palestine action. The Pope has held mass for 150,000 worshippers at the pilgrimage site of Lourdes in the south of France. He is due to meet survivors of sexual abuse by the clergy later today. And Liverpool striker Alexander Isak has been sent home early by Sweden because of injury. His toe was stamped on during their Nations League win against Romania. He said he was in pain afterwards. From Sky News, I'm Nick Qureshi.
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6: Quick look at the weather situation across the northwest of England today, Sunday, 27th of September, 2023. It's been a heavy rain start to the day with strong winds across the region, especially coastal gales. A mild day, however, despite the rain and wind, maximum temperatures 19 degrees Celsius.
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6: 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Itne messages aa rahe hain. 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Aapne Urdu mein mujhe message bheja on WhatsApp. Or the message simply reads, ek, do, teen, char. Char tak ginti aapne. 5, 6, 7, 8, 9, 10, 11, 12, 13. तो इसमें से थोड़ी सी जो उर्दू में गिनती की भी थोड़ी सी एजुकेशन हो गई है फॉर सम ऑफ द लिसनर्स पास सम ऑफ द यंगर लिसनर्स वेरी इंपॉर्टेंट टू लर्न द 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
3: 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And then a bit of Ranja, Dil de Dusansia, and David Guetta. Or in between, Jasmine Sandlas, who, mere khayal mein, wo Ruh Afza ki baat kar rahi thi na. चले यही माहौल रखेंगे आपके साथ. और फरजाना जी, बड़ा खूबसूरत सा आपने मैसेज उर्दू में भेजा. आपने कहा मैं उर्दू 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गपशप होती रहेगी. The only thing you need to do is keep it locked right now on Laika Radio, Greater Manchester, West Yorkshire, broadcasting live from the greatest city on the planet. As I always say, Hamara Manchester. This is your Jay Zay with the Sun Jay Show. 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
1: 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Thank you so much for your kind words. 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Chale, sari duniya ka bojh hum uthate hain. Say, Pakistan hit of the hour ki taraf chalte hain. Aur uska bhi naam very apt. Tu jaane na.
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1: 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And it is with our CEO, Raj Badan. Five-year showcase. 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In this special five-year showcase, Raj talks about the nerves and responsibilities that came with the role of CEO and the changes he wanted to bring to the organization. 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
1: Boli se surat aankho mein masti. Thank you so much, Asia ji. This is your favorite song, Han ji. Chale, is tarah ka mahol rakhenge. We're heading towards the 3 o'clock news. Uske baad, time flies when you're having fun. We're into the final hour of today's special Sunjay show on this Sunday, 27th of September 2026, with your host Jay Zabe. We're going to continue the same vibe after the news. Until then, Keep your messages coming in 07 03 40 30 20, or many video post kar di hai on Instagram. Go like, share, follow at Jay Zabe, and also follow at Like A Radio MCR as well. See you on the other side of the news.
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0: Greater Manchester on 1377, 963 AM and DAB. 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
2: Top stories this hour. Five men have been arrested near RAF Fairford in Gloucestershire on suspicion of preparing an act of terrorism. The alert was raised early this morning by three suspicious vehicles heading to the base, which is used by the US. Around 85 homes nearby have been evacuated and a 400-metre cordon put in place while bomb disposal experts examine the scene. Assistant Chief Constable

0: The leader has apologised for losses in May's local elections, with announcements including a new right to buy scheme and faster access to jobs for young people claiming disability benefits. The First Secretary of State, Louise Haig, also repeated the government's pledge to regulate AI.
1: Because we can't stick our heads in the sand or wish away these advancements, we have to grasp it. We have to ensure that it's the public who are in control, that it's the public who feel the benefits. Because change is inevitable, but progress is not.
0: Two demonstrators have been arrested outside the conference hall in support of the banned group Palestine Action. 200 people gathered there. And the UK is getting the world's first Minecraft hotel. Themed roller coasters, shops and dining will also open alongside it next year at Chessington World of Adventures in southwest London. From Sky News, I'm Nick Creation.
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3: It's been a wet start to the day, but it will be a mild afternoon despite the rain and wind. The maximum temperature is 19 degrees Celsius across the northwest. Tonight, rain and wind will quickly clear and ease away this evening to leave a dry, chilly night with clear spells. Frost possible, minimum temperatures 3 degrees Celsius.
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3: And we're going to start the final hour as we always mean to go on

Keep your messages coming in. 07703403020 is the number. Asia ji. Kya hal hai ji? Thank you so much for your messages. You are cooking and listening to Like a Radio Greater Manchester, West Yorkshire. That's what I like to hear.

ताल से ताल मिलाएंगे. Let's kick off the back-to-back tracks with a bit of sweet too. Jay Zane on Leica Radio.

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0: From the film Silsila 1981. Amitabh Bachchan ki awaaz mein rang barse. Aur Allah Hafiz to Ghafoor Bhai who's leaving us. Thank you so much for your company. You're leaving a little bit early, but that's okay. All's fair in pyar. The only thing the rest of you need to do is keep it locked until 4 p.m. with me. Lekin uske baad bhi show hai, so make sure you tune in. Jazzy is doing his show as well later on. Plenty to come today.
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0: As for the Sanjay show, aadha ghanta baki hai. And as I always say in all my shows, some people live a lifetime in a moment. We have plenty of time. Aapke saath masti karne ke liye abhi bahut time hai aur masti bhi hum karenge, gupshup karenge, lekin let's slow it down a little bit, shall we? Or maybe after one more song. One more upbeat song, phir thoda sa Sunday chill mode pe chale jayenge. Let's head towards Pakistani hit of the hour. This one, Shazia Manzoor, Hasan Rahim ki awaaz. Khoobsurat awaazein hain. And those are the awaazein I have chosen for Pakistani hit of the hour. Enjoy.
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0: Indeed, jaane ka time aa gaya hai. The inevitable conclusion of today's show is here. This has been a pleasure. As always, aapke saath bada maza aaya. Time flew by. When you're having fun, masti hoti hai, aapke saath pyar ki baatein hoti hain, aapke saath gupshup hoti hai, to time ka pata nahi chalta. Aur time guzar gaya hai. It's time for me to say alvida for another week. Make sure you join me next weekend. And until then, have yourself a wonderful, wonderful week. Mere khayal mein weather bhi theek hi rahega. I think it's going to be 22 degrees in midweek. To enjoy karein, safe rahein, aur apni health ka khayal rakhein. Dua hoti hai sab ke liye ke Allah sehat tandurusti ata farmaye, aur health is the biggest wealth. This is your host, Jay Zabe, saying alvida. I'm going to leave you with, as I always do, Ustad Nusrat Ali Khan ki khubsurat awaaz se. A good evening and good luck.
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2: The top stories this hour. Five men have been arrested on suspicion of explosives and terrorism offences after they were apparently seen making their way to RAF Fairford in Gloucestershire. Police say three suspicious vehicles were stopped early this morning near the base, which is used by the US Air Force. 85 homes in the area have been evacuated. Major General Chip Chapman is a counter-terrorism expert.
3: Ultimately, there is no crime in law of being a terrorist. They will be charged for what acts they were going to commit. Ultimately, you know, this is ultimately, I think, going to be some sort of attempted murder. Preparing a terrorist act is one of those things which can lead to that.
2: The head of the Democratic Unionist Party is accusing Northern Ireland's First Minister of breaking the law. Michelle O'Neill and others are blocking a controversial Orange Order march heading from Drumcree Church down the mainly nationalist Garvaghy Road in Portadown. The parade's commission's allowed it for the first time since 1998. The Sinn Féin politicians defending her actions.
4: We've spent the night speaking with intergenerational, like a granny and her daughter and her granddaughter. We're meeting families like that who feel collectively traumatised, who feel individually traumatised. Does anybody think that this is a good idea?

0: Josh Widdicombe and Lucas Radaby are the hosts. From Sky News, I'm Nick Craig.
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2: Good afternoon. आइए एक नजर आज के मौसम पर डालते हैं. सबसे पहले लंदन और मैनचेस्टर में लाइट रेन्स एंड जेंटल ब्रीज चल रही है. लंदन का हाई टेम्परेचर है 21, लो विल बी 13. मैनचेस्टर में 19 डिग्री है मैक्सिमम एंड लो विल बी 8 डिग्री सेल्सियस. एंड मिडलैंड्स में सनी एंड जेंटल ब्रीज चल रही है. सूरज देवता निकले हुए हैं. 22 है टेम्परेचर हाई एंड लो विल बी 11 डिग्री सेल्सियस. आपके दिल का मौसम कैसा है? 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

0: What a beautiful song, Mahinder Kapoor saab ki awaaz mein gaya hua ye geet maine chuna tha from the film Ye Raat Phir Na Aayegi. 1966 mein ye gaana record hua tha aur aaj bhi itne saalon ke baad bhi aaj bhi itna pasand kiya jata hai. 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
2: 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डिटेल्स एट laikaradio.com।
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0: 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And now also in Bradford and Leeds.
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2: Top stories this hour. It's understood police are investigating whether Iran is linked to a suspected bomb plot at an RAF base. Five men have been detained on suspicion of explosives and terrorism offences after three vans heading for Fairford in Gloucestershire were stopped early this morning. US bombers are located there and President Trump has praised the arrest as fantastic. Defence Secretary Wes Streeting's reacted to.
3: There's a live police investigation, so I'm very limited in what I'm able to say, except to pay enormous tribute to our emergency services and security services who have once again demonstrated that they work around the clock to keep this country safe.
2: The leader of the DUP is accusing Sinn Féin's First Minister of breaking the law after she joined protesters blocking a largely nationalist road. It happened ahead of a contentious Orange Order march in Portadown, which has been delayed. An NHS trust has taken 10 employees off duty after staff snooped at the medical records of Noah Woods. The three-year-old was found dead in a pond after disappearing from a play area in Suffolk last week. NHS Grampian has declared a critical incident. The Scottish Health Board says A&E units in Aberdeen and Elgin are under intense pressure. The Prime Minister has declared he's prepared to make unpopular decisions so he can reform England's social care system. As the Labour conference starts in Liverpool, Andy Burnham says the current way of funding is not working. England's cricketers have secured a dominant 223-run win in the third one-day international against Sri Lanka to wrap up a 2-1 series victory. Tom Banton posted 126 off just 105 balls to help the hosts set their opponents a target of 356 at the Oval. Captain Harry Brooks says it was a very satisfying display.
4: I thought that was a near perfect performance there. I thought everybody chipped in beautifully and an exceptional win.
2: And nearly 5 million people tuned in to watch Strictly last night. It was the first live show of the latest series with its three new presenters. From Sky News, I'm Nick Creation.
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5: Bhiya sham ko light clouds and gentle breeze rahegi. Maximum minimum temperature 13 rahega aur kal 19 degree hai. Kabhi dhoop kabhi chhaon aur barish hone ki bhi sambhavna. Maximum 19 in London and in surrounding areas. Aur aaj sham ab Manchester mein 8 degree hone wala hai. Gentle breeze chal rahi hai aur kal sunny day hai. In Manchester 18 degree Celsius rahega temperature and Midlands mein is waqt

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0: across Greater Manchester on 1377, 963 AM and DAB. And now also in Bradford and Leeds.
1: This is the top stories this hour. Detectives investigating a suspected terror plot against an RAF base are understood to be investigating possible links with Iran. Five men are being questioned on suspicion of explosives and terrorism offences after three vans were stopped in Gloucestershire. They've been travelling to Fairford, a site used by the US Air Force. Donald Trump has described the arrests as a great thing.
2: Working with Britain, it was an amazing job. We had them under investigation. They were looking to do big damage to our fort. And working with the British worked out great. We had them under view for a long time and we got them.
1: Andy Burnham's appealing for calm at the scene of the contentious Drumcree parade in Portadown. Northern Ireland's First Minister Michelle O'Neill and others have been blocking a loyalist Orange Order march from going down a mainly nationalist road. The route's been allowed for the first time in 28 years. 10 NHS staff have been removed from duty or suspended after snooping through the medical records of Noah Woods. The three-year-old was found dead in a pond in Suffolk last week after he went missing from a playground through a gap in the fence. NHS England has promised to get tough on staff who access data inappropriately. It happened after Oliver McGowan died in 2016. His dad, Thomas, knows what Noah's family is going through.
3: We expect people to respect privacy, especially with delicate, sensitive information like this. And, you know, when you've lost a member of your family or a relative, it's hurtful, deeply hurtful.
1: The Prime Minister says social care could be at the heart of Labour's next election manifesto. Andy Burnham says nothing's off the table when it comes to finding the money to fund the system in England. In sport, England's cricketers have eased to a 223-run victory in the deciding one-day international with Sri Lanka to take the series 2-1. Harry Brooks' side set their opponents a target of 356 at the Oval, with Tom Banton contributing with his first ODI century. And the Republic of Ireland kick off their controversial Nations League fixture against Israel in Hungary this hour. Goalkeeper Gavin Bazunu's confirmed he pulled out last night. From Sky News, I'm Nick Creation.
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4: Good evening, everyone. The temperature right now is 16 degrees and this evening is going to be drier and brighter this evening as rain clears east. Winds are also expected to ease, which will allow for a chilly night with clear spells and rural gas frost. Minimum temperature is going to be 3 degrees.
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1: Hello, namaskar, adab, sat sri akal, came to Manchester, majama. 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We started out the first hour of the amazing show with Uchha Lamba Kar Forever by Anand Raj Anand and Rubai from the movie Welcome to the Jungle, and Disco Disco by Benny Dayal from the movie A Gentleman. Now, I'm going to be with you from now till 10 p.m. bringing you the best of Bollywood, Masti Masala, Magic and much, much more. But before all of that stuff, I have some exciting news coming from the world of Bollywood. There's so much gossip. Starting off, there's an ongoing tension that is peaking when Komal Rani Swarn Kaur, Govinda's rumored girlfriend, fiercely hit back at his wife Sunita Ahuja. Komal Rani shocked fans by accusing Sunita of wanting to kill Govinda. She stated that she cannot be a home broker in a broken house. Kashmira Shah has since stepped in publicly to defend Sunita amidst the mounting allegations. And there are rumors that are doing rounds that Govinda has married this new person, Komal Rani Swarn Kaur. And now Govinda is in deep trouble. Matlab Govinda Paji, aapke film mein to waise hi nahi chal rahi hai, par aap ghar mein kyun laga rahe ho aag? And Raza Murad has slammed the Bollywood elites. Following the tragic passing of the veteran actor Mushtaq Khan at the age of 56, actor Raza Murad openly criticized Bollywood stars for their poor attendance at the funeral. He sharply noted that the top celebrities served guests like waiters at high-profile billionaire weddings but failed to show up to pay their final respects to an industry veteran. That is so sad. But on the upside, the Love and War posters are dropping and they are so fire. Sanjay Leela Bhansali's upcoming magnum opus Love and War dominated headlines this week as first look posters for the main cast were officially revealed. Alia Bhatt in a retro glam avatar flaunting her abs. Ranbir Kapoor appearing in a heavily bloodied first look with his shoulder with a bullet wound that we can see. And Vicky Kaushal rounded off the trio with a brooding, intense death stare in the poster. Agar aapne ye posters dekhi nahi hai, you can watch it on our Leica Radio channels and you will see the amazing posters. Our own Donny Brasco has made his own version of the same Ranbir Kapoor RK. So DB, our Donny Brasco, has made an RK version of the poster. Catch it on our Leica Radio socials as well. This and much, much more. I've got Jazzy B, I've got Jay Sean, I've got Rekha Bharadwaj and many more. Coming up next is Rekha Bharadwaj with Genda Phool from Delhi Che. Keep it locked.

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2: Hello, namaskar, adab, sat sri akal, came to Manchester, majama. The time right now is just about 20 minutes past 7 and you're listening to the Desi Beach with Jazzy J. It is now time for me to take you to the world of Bollywood, and let me start off with something on the high. A mysterious Ranbir Kapoor page has started off in the, and the internet has got very, very, very curious. Ranbir Kapoor may not be on Instagram and social media, but the internet has seems to have found something that can make us queue for it. A mysterious page has surfaced with a never seen before video of the actor, and naturally the entire world has some questions. I have some questions. Not just about the video, but about the account behind it as well. Is it a Ranbir Kapoor fan page that has somehow been sitting in the treasure trove? Or is it actually Ranbir Kapoor himself pretending to be a private account? Okay, maybe I'm getting a bit ahead of myself, but considering Ranbir has stayed away from Instagram all these years, the possibility is that the kind of things that internet is making from its mind, one thing might be the truth, and which one it is, the time will tell. I will keep you guys posted. Imran Hashmi and Himesh Reshammiya are back, and the nostalgia blast is very real. If you were anywhere near Bollywood music in the mid 2000s, you knew Himesh Reshammiya and Imran Hashmi were like the magical duo, and they gave us some songs, the other gave us unmistakable music. Together they became a unforgettable part of the era. 2 decades later, the duo is back with Afsana Banaya Aapne and the latest song from the Gunmaster G9, and this reunion comes with another familiar face from the chapter, director Aditya Dutt. Imran Hashmi, Himesh Reshammiya, Aditya Dutt first came together in 2005 with Aashiq Banaya Aapne, so naturally hearing that the three are working together in Afsana Banaya Aapne, it's going to be something of a callback, isn't it? The new track has its own place in Gunmaster G9, with Imran himself pointing out that the idea was never to recreate what they had done before, and honestly that makes a reunion a little bit more interesting. We get the familiar combination but in a completely new avatar, a new setting. And Zayed Khan's new look has the fans comparing him to Harry Potter's Professor Snape. Watching the viral video, the video has been coming around from Zayed Khan and Adnan Sami's concert, where he's been basically looking and sporting a very familiar look that has people confused. He's like, ye kya baat hai bhai, isne baal aise kyun bana ke rakhe hue hain? And he does look like Professor Snape in that video picture that you come across. It was people were comparing him to Harry Potter. And you know, he played the song, he sang Maine Pucha Chaand Se with Javed Ali and Shaan. Zayed Khan came in enjoying the impromptu musical session as well. He wore an all black outfit and some tinted sunglasses. The look is what is doing the headline. But that is all from the world of Bollywood. Coming up next is my review of the movie One, which I'm going to be talking about in my movie review section. Coming up next is my classic hit of the hour.
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1: और इसी दुल्हनिया वाले गाने के साथ करते हैं हम बिजुरिया, नाचेंगे हम बिजुरिया, मिलेंगे हम सेकेंड आवर में. डोंट फॉरगेट टू ट्यून इन टू द सेकेंड आवर ऑफ योर फेवरेट शो द देसी बीच विद जाजी जे. दिस इज योर दोस्त एंड योर होस्ट जाजी जे. डोंट गो एनीवेयर, कीप इट लॉक्ड.

0: across Greater Manchester on 1377, 963 AM and DAB. And now also in Bradford and Leeds.
1: This is Leica Radio.
2: It's understood police are investigating whether Iran's linked to a suspected bomb plot at an RAF base. Five men have been detained on suspicion of explosives and terrorism offences after three vans heading for Fairford in Gloucestershire were stopped early this morning. 85 homes in the area have been evacuated. Major General Chip Chapman is a counter-terrorism expert.
3: But ultimately, there is no crime in law of being a terrorist. They will be charged for what acts they were going to commit. Ultimately, you know, this is ultimately, I think, going to be some sort of attempted murder. Preparing a terrorist act is one of those things which can lead to that.
2: DUP leaders calling the behaviour of Northern Ireland's First Minister shameful. Senior Sinn Féin politicians are among those blocking an Orange Order march in Portadown. The Drumcree Parade was due to go down the largely nationalist Garvaghy Road, but it's been delayed by huge crowds. It's been allowed for the first time since 1998. Gavin Robinson is condemning Michelle O'Neill.
4: She's breaking the law. She's the head of an executive and she's prepared to willfully disregard the ruling of our courts. The determination by the statutory body charged with determining parade in Northern Ireland.
2: A man in his 80s has died after a fire tore through a house in North London. The first floor of the two-storey building in Wood Green was destroyed. A Scottish Health Board's declared a critical incident. NHS Grampian says its A&E departments in Aberdeen and Elgin are under intense pressure. In sport, Tom Banton has helped England's cricketers thrash Sri Lanka by 223 runs in the deciding one-day international. The opener scored 126 at the Oval. Head coach Brendan McCullum says they showed strength in depth to secure an overall 2-1 win.
5: You make three changes to the side after the last game. You take out Joss Butler, Jacob Bethell, Sam Curran, Adil Rashid, the four big, big players for us. And then the likes of Tom Banton, who's playing obviously in a slightly unfamiliar role at the top, excels throughout the series.
2: Wales remain bottom of their nation's league group following a 2-0 loss to Denmark in Copenhagen. From Sky News, I'm Nick Qureshi.
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6: Good evening. Well, the temperature right now is 16 degrees and this evening is going to be turning drier and brighter as the rain clears east. Winds are also expected to ease, which will allow for a chilly night with clear spells and a rural grass frost. Minimum temperature 3 degrees.
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1: 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The hype multiplied when the global YouTube superstar Mr. Beast joined Ranbir Kapoor at

0: a massive promotional event in Mumbai where Ranbir Kapoor even taught him how to scream out Jai Shri Ram in front of the entire media. And as soon as he did that, the media went absolutely crazy. मतलब ये रहा है हाइप अभी मूवीज का, बिकॉज रणबीर कपूर इज कमिंग आउट इन नॉट वन बट टू मूवीज दिस ईयर, एंड दैट मैन इज एब्सोल्युटली शोइंग हिज रेंज, 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And the newly released fantasy thriller starring one Siramardhan Tamanna Bhatia has faced a mixed reception from critics but has managed to cross the 20 crore mark over the opening weekend with 37.5% box office jump. Why? I am going to be telling you more about it in my movie review segment that's coming up in just about 20 minutes past 8-ish, and I'm going to give you the full review and the full rundown of the movie One, because I watched it, I liked it, I did not like it, there are some aspects I love it, and I'm going to tell you the full details about it. Don't forget, I'm going to be here from now till 10 p.m. bringing you the best of Bollywood Masti, Masala, Magic and much more. Coming up next is a remake of Kishore Kumar, Sumit Kumar and Vishal Dadlani, Bachna E Haseeno. Keep it locked.
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6: It was just another day A familiar drive through familiar country But then, just around the corner, came the unexpected. 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
1: Hello, namaskar, adas, sat sri akal. This is your dosan, your host Jazzy J, and it is time for me to take you to the world of Bollywood. And today I'm going to give you the review of the movie One. Now, if you're looking at me right now, I am dressed for the occasion, and I'm dressed for this movie as well, because this movie is a mythological take and a beautiful traditional take on something mystical that happens in the One, the forest. And the movie starts off on a very interesting premise, where Siddharth Malhotra is a city boy who has the roots in his village in the Gaon of Bihar with his wife Tamanna Bhatia. He's an architect and he wants to visit, and he gets called back to his village to celebrate the festival of Chhath Puja. Now, this is a very North Indian cultural movie where it is based in Bihar, and Chhath has never been mentioned before in any of the previous Bollywood movies, but they have shown a very beautiful tradition on the screen over here, which I will talk about more as well. So this is why he goes back to his village to meet his brother and his bhabhi, because they want to sell out some ancestral lands. And as he's crossing through the jungle, something reminds him the history and the mythology of the jungle, that after 7 baje ke baad jungle mein jana mana hai. After 7 o'clock you cannot go into the jungle, because there are some forces in there which stops the bad forces to fight. Abhi, this kind of reminded me of the storyline of Kantara, where Kantara started off and there was a very mythological connection to it, and Tumbar had a similar mythological connection, where there is a good spirit and a bad spirit, a good god and who is fighting the demons and the spirits. And this is why I got so intrigued by the movie. I was like, yes, this is going to be absolutely amazing. Bahut maza aayega, kuch to hoga, kuch to hai, kuch to baat hai. And then very quickly in the second half of the movie started just going down, completely downhill, because they started randomly showing so many product placements. Fortune ka tel ka dikha rahe hai, balo ka cream ka dikha रहे हैं, किसी टैबलेट के बारे में दिखा रहे हैं. There is so much product placements going on in the movie that I was getting distracted from the storyline. And then Sunil Grover plays a negative character in the movie, which absolutely surprised me. Completely different. Siddharth Malhotra's character, what happens to him and why he is selected to be the part of the One and why he is named to be the protector is the crux of the movie. But the backstory development, the one that happens similar to what happened in Bahubali, was not given enough attention, which is why the writing of the movie became very uneven, and eventually a beautiful story that was supposed to unravel into something mystical came down for me. I will give this movie a 2.5 out of 5. Please wait to watch it on OTT and tell me what your thoughts are. That's it from the world of Bollywood. This is your dosan, your host Jazzy J. Keep it locked.
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2: Top stories this hour. Donald Trump's claiming a suspected terror plot against an RAF base used by the US Air Force was looking to do big damage. The president has praised the arrests of five men after three suspicious vans were seen heading to Fairford in Gloucestershire. 85 homes were evacuated in the operation, which awoke nearby villagers in the early hours.
3: My wife heard a noise, nudged me and said there's somebody knocking on the door, which is most unusual for a Sunday morning.
4: It just highlights again, you know, we really need to focus on defence in our country. And, you know, there's lots of things politically that are happening that aren't being dealt with properly.
2: Counter-terror officers are understood to be looking at possible links with Iran. The head of the Democratic Unionist Party is accusing Northern Ireland's First Minister of breaking the law. Michelle O'Neill and others have blocked a controversial Orange Order march heading down Drumcree Church, down the mainly nationalist Garvaghy Road in Portadown. The Parades Commission's allowed it for the first time since 1998. The Sinn Féin politicians defending her actions.
5: We've spent the night speaking with intergenerational, like a granny and her daughter and her granddaughter. We're meeting families like that who feel collectively traumatised, who feel individually traumatised. Does anybody think that this is a good idea? No right-minded person would make this decision.
2: 10 staff have been removed from duty after the medical records of 3-year-old Noah Woods were inappropriately accessed. His body was found in a pond last week after he wandered off from a playground in Suffolk. NHS Grampian has declared a critical incident. A&E units in Aberdeen and Elgin are under intense pressure. The Duke of Sussex says it's great to be back home. Prince Harry has given an interview to a Canadian broadcaster. To sport, and England's cricketers secured a 2-1 series win over Sri Lanka with a 223-run victory in the deciding one-day international. Tom Banton hit his first ODI century at the Oval. Wales remain winless in 2026 after a 2-0 defeat away to Denmark in the Nations League. Craig Bellamy's side are still bottom of their group after two matches. From Sky News, I'm Nick Creasy.
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6: Good evening, everyone. The temperature is still 15 degrees and it's turning drier and brighter this evening as rain clears up eastwards. Our winds are also expected to ease, which allows for a chilly night with clear spells and rural grass frost. Minimum temperature, 3 degrees.
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1: 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So, giving you some movie buzz and production updates coming from the world of Bollywood. Promoting his new upcoming project, Ajay Devgan made waves on social media after joking about Kapil Sharma's drinking past during a guest appearance on the Great Indian Kapil Show. Marking Daughter's Day, actress Priti Sanon posted a deeply reflective message on Instagram, drawing attention to women's safety and everyday fears they face. And Fatima Sana Sheikh has praised Salman Khan publicly, lauding superstar Salman Khan for actively taking a firm stand against online trolls, calling his continuous support a huge thing. अभी हो ये रहा है कि बॉलीवुड में बहुत सारे लोग पॉलिटिकली बातें करना जो है छोड़ रहे हैं. Nobody is giving any straight answers, any direct comments, any direct updates. Quote unquote हर चीज की जो बायने जो दायरे हुआ करती थी वो दायरे अभी चली गई है. But at the same time there is only one man who has come out so far who has been speaking his mind clearly and being honest about what he thinks, what should be happening, what should not be happening, and that has been recently Salman Khan. So absolute love to you Salman Khan for standing up for all the online trolls. There is nobody else who can judge you than the one who is Lord above. That's it from me. Coming up next is Hai Mera Dil from the movie Josh.
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1: और यही खूबसूरत गाने के साथ करते हैं हम हमारे सिलसिले को यहीं पर समाप्त. It has been a wonderful journey with you guys this evening from 7 to 10. Can't believe the time has really, really flown. So I'll see you all same time next week, same place on your favorite show, The Desi Beat Show with Jazzy J. Until then, look after yourself. Adios, Shabba Kher, and good night.

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13: It was just another day. 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The scary thing is, he didn't even realize. 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Think. 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